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1: 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Ain't her mama white.

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8: Yeah.
9: Well, what you know about that?
8: This is G100 weather.
10: For the afternoon, more clouds and sunshine, breezy with a slight chance for a shower, highs in the mid-80s. Tonight, mostly cloudy, upper 60s for lows. On Thursday, mainly cloudy, breezy, and much cooler with highs in the upper 70s. That's your forecast. I'm WJCL 22 Storm Tracker meteorologist Jonathan Myers.
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1: 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Did you know that there's now medicine that can protect you from getting HIV? 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When taken as prescribed, PrEP provides high-level protection against HIV, and it's even more effective when used with condoms and other prevention tools. If you're sexually active and don't have HIV, talk to a healthcare provider in your local county health department to see if PrEP is right for you. When the time is right, be prepared with PrEP from the Coastal Health District.
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11: I'm Chief Meteorologist Jeremy Nelson for the WJCL 22 Storm Tracker Weather Center. Mild this evening, variable clouds overnight, lows in the mid to upper 60s. Outdoor Thursday, less humid. Comfortable start in the 60s by afternoon, mainly cloudy, breezy, and cool. Highs in the mid 70s.
0: Bring it, bring the bounce back. 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
17: I'm Chief Meteorologist Jeremy Nelson for the WJCL 22 Storm Tracker Weather Center. Mild this evening, variable clouds overnight, lows in the mid to upper 60s. Out the door Thursday, less humid. Comfortable start in the 60s by afternoon, mainly cloudy, breezy, and cool. Highs in the mid 70s.
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13: I'm Chief Meteorologist Jeremy Nelson for the WJCL 22 Storm Tracker Weather Center. Mild this evening, variable clouds overnight, lows in the mid to upper 60s. Outdoor Thursday, less humid. Comfortable start in the 60s by afternoon, mainly cloudy, breezy, and cool. Highs in the mid 70s.
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Got it with me. 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
1: Man, Unc, you tripping, bruh. 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

0: Hey, it's Didi in the Morning, along with Trey G and comedian J.J. Williamson.
1: Whoa.
0: Your day is already starting out great. I hope you woke up with a smile on your face.
1: I did, for real.
0: I know you smiling because your special's doing really well, by the way. Let me shout out to comedian J.J. Williamson. His special, Overlooked, is on YouTube.
1: Yes.
0: Doing exceptional numbers.
1: It really is, man. I'm very pleased what me and my team has accomplished, what I have accomplished, being independent, put my own money in, man. I'm almost at... I say next 2 days, I'll be at 500,000.
0: Good.
1: Hey, 500,000, man. So thank you for everybody that showed support, spread the word, watched it, man. If you have not watched it, man, you're blocking your blessings. Go to my YouTube, subscribe, hit the subscribe button. I'm the real JJ from the Sip.
0: Two P's
1: and watch Overlooked. Take me from Overlooked to being Overbooked.
0: I like it. Hey, listen, it is Thursday, September 24th. It is Lash Stylist Day. I have a lash stylist.
1: Okay.
2: Shout out to the Lash Ticks.
0: They say you got to be careful and wash your lashes too, ladies, if you have these on. I wash mine with baby shampoo.
1: Huh?
0: I wash my lashes with baby shampoo.
1: Wash lashes?
0: Yeah. If you get them, the extensions, like I got the extensions, not a strip. I have the individual extensions. And so if you just get a little bit of baby shampoo, think about it. Baby shampoo, if it gets in your eyes, it doesn't...
1: Excuse me.
0: Me
1: do not know nothing about that.
3: Hell no.
0: I'm trying to explain it because you acted like you wanted to know.
1: Man, I still don't know what you're talking about.
0: But if baby shampoo, if it gets in your eyes, it doesn't bother you. Think about it. Baby shampoo.
1: And you got, so your lashes, do they come off or do they stick on?
0: They stick on, but I just wash them gently with my baby shampoo.
3: Damn.
1: With my baby.
3: Now, do you put the baby shampoo in your eye like eye drops?
0: No.
1: All right,
0: forget it.
3: I just
1: want to. We need a tutorial, like a video tutorial.
0: I'm moving on. It's National Punctuation Day. There you go. God
1: punctuation, okay. Yeah. Exclamation point.
0: It's International Age Diversity Day.
1: Hey.
2: Okay, right on.
0: Meaning it's just the world. Everybody's of different ages.
2: Okay. Hey, a call center has plenty of age diversity.
0: Oh, do they?
2: You'll be 21 with a 60-year-old best friend. Yes.
0: I love when I see those kind of friendships.
1: I do too.
0: I think it's hilarious. It's like, what y'all got in common?
1: Me and Miss Martha going to have drinks after work.
0: Go to lunch and stuff. It's Bluebird of Happiness Day, okay?
2: Don't know.
0: All right, let's celebrate birthdays. Here we go. TV actor Kevin Sorbo is celebrating a birthday.
3: Come on now.

0: Jackie Sandler is celebrating.
1: Oh, there's Adam Sandler cousin. Oh, right on, right on. Okay,
0: I do know her, yeah.
2: You know her?
0: Yeah, and his daughter is in acting and stuff too. You know that, right? Yeah. Adam Sandler?
1: I've seen the wife in a few of his movies.
0: His movies with him. Mm-hmm. Let me tell you something I love about Adam Sandler. Yep, they say Adam Sandler is worth about $300 million, but if you see him walking down the street in New York,
2: boy,
0: you never know it.
2: Look like, boy, he homeless.
1: Don't I told you, between Adam Sandler and J. Cole, they be trying to outpour each other.
0: But they say that. They say most of the time, people with money are the ones who don't look like it.
2: J. Cole and Adam Sandler, they lay up under the same bridge.
1: Shut up.
0: With millions of dollars.
2: With millions of dollars, though.
0: All right, we kicked the show off with early warning means. Mine just says this. I don't know who needs to hear this, but you need a plan. You need to plan a trip to the tire shop instead of Jamaica.
1: Mmm. Come on, you better say that.
0: Because y'all be out here knowing you need new tires, okay? Well,
1: that tire light been on for I don't know how long, baby.
0: Right. But you going to Jamaica.
1: Dashboard looking like a Christmas light.
2: Damn.
1: All right, I got one. Mine says you can't even ride around to clear your mind no more because your tank going to be empty before your mind is.
0: That's
2: not
0: true.
2: Your tank.
0: That's true. That's true.
1: Tank going to be empty.
0: JJ, what you got over there? All right,
2: here we go. Yeah. I'm just going to let y'all know that thing thumbing right here. Look here. Don't let the distance ahead make you disrespect the progress you've already made.
1: I know that's right. That thumb.
2: Boy.
1: It thumbed.
2: It warm.
0: He was scrolling. Money scrolling. He was trying to find money.
1: He had a B12 on that
2: thumb. I'll tell you. I'll tell you, boy. My thumb ran hot.
0: His thumb ran hot. All right. On the show this morning, actress and producer, best known for her role as Diane Johnson on the sitcom Blackish, Marseille Martin will be in the building. Plus, our Strong Business Spotlight will be featuring another entrepreneur. We're going to show them some love on this Thursday, and we're going to drop some money in your pockets with a $1,000 minute game. Here we go, y'all. It's Thursday. It is September 24th.
1: Whoop, whoop.
0: It's Dee Dee in the morning.
2: Let's go.

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0: Didi in the morning, and I got comedian J.J. Williamson with me and also Trey G, who, I mean, y'all realize that fall, what is it, just the other day? It's officially like summer's over?
1: Summer's over.
0: Which is sad, because golly, summer went by fast.
2: Big facts.
0: But now what is it? Trey, you say this is called cuffing season.
3: Come on, now we getting into the colder months.
1: I love it.
3: Yeah, we getting into the colder months at this point. And you know what? I was perusing my timeline the other day. I ain't perused in a little minute.
0: Yeah.
3: I was perusing that timeline.
0: Last time you peruse, didn't you get like a concussion?
3: I thought you were about to say a rash.
0: No, I thought you were
3: saying. Yeah, I thought you were going to say a rash. I did get a concussion the last time.
0: I heard you got a rash or something else, but keep it moving.
3: See there? Stay out of my business.
1: You're going to start that rumor.
3: Stay out of my business. But no, it is actually now

0: I was actually on the timeline the other day, and it said October 1st through October 31st is tryouts, okay?
1: Ooh.
0: Yeah, yeah, yeah, it's tryouts. So we are...
1: Oh, so tryouts are coming up.
0: Pretty much. Yeah, pretty much. We are right around the corner. Right now, we are in... Let me see. I think it's drafting season right now. Mm-hmm. Yeah, it's drafting season. September 1st through the 30th.
1: Mm-hmm. Right? So you're drafting for somebody that you're going to cuff with all winter long.
0: You're looking at prospects right about now. Okay. And this is kind of like... I gave a breakdown about how the ladies look for prospects during cuffing season. Now, these are some of the necessities that you have to have, fellas, if you might want to be considered as a prospect for the ladies.
2: Oh, my homegirl SZA just reminded me that it is almost cuffing season. Like, it's here. It's time. I had a really, really good summer. I may have done a little too much, but now it is time to settle down. I am ready to find me a designated, just one, tall, dark, handsome man that looks good in a flannel. Okay, that's really ultimately what it comes down to, is do you look good in a flannel?
0: Hmm. Fellas, wow. you gotta put that ish on now. Flannels, you gotta have the fits together, fit checks gotta be right.
3: Okay.
0: You gotta look nice. That is a necessity for the ladies this cuffing season. JJ, are you participating in cuffing season?
4: Nah,
0: you
4: already wait. I already got mine. We got our outfits laid on the bed. Shut well, up. We can't wait till it get cold.
0: It's looking real pumpkin patches on that
4: side.
0: Oh
4: my
0: of the
4: God, man. You talking about cuddling feet?
0: Shut up.
4: That's why I gotta make sure I keep my toenails cut.
0: Yes, indeed.
4: Get now, them edges.
0: If you are a fella that doesn't have a lady in your life right now, you do have to be mindful. If you get to cuffing season and you smack dab in the middle of it, you got to be mindful. This might not last forever.
1: That's what I was going to ask. How long do you, like, when it's cuffing season and everybody's recruiting,
0: yeah,
1: how long does the season last? And then, like, is it just through winter?
0: When it get hot again.
1: Oh, yeah. So by spring, you're done.
0: Once it starts to warm up, now, this is not guaranteed that you're going to be done, though. It's not guaranteed.
3: Right.
1: Got it.
0: It's only perspective that it might be done. You might get you one, and it lasts, but there was this one guy I came across on social media. He kind of gave you a little dose of reality. He said it might not last at the same time.
5: Okay. Cuffing season is coming now. What does that mean? That means any girl that you've been pursuing over the past spring and summer who's been playing hard to get, she might spin back. Now, why would they do that? Because every year, religiously, when fall starts to come in, and it starts to get a little cold outside, and she can't post her cute little bikini selfies or be half naked at the club, she's looking for somewhere to hibernate. They're looking for some dude to take matching Christmas pajama pictures with, get a free gift out of him, be taking pictures on Thanksgiving looking all cute. They're looking for a New Year's kiss, a Valentine's Day gift. But now, what does that mean? That means if you're looking for a cute little six-month relationship, holiday boo, that's fine. That's what these girls are looking for. But do not fall for the trick in thinking that anybody that you get into a relationship with over these next couple months, that is going to be something real. This is something that happens every year. It's very cyclic. So I need you to pay attention. If you don't want a short-term holiday boo, do not be falling for the first girl that DMs you or messages you like, hey, big head, I haven't seen you in a while. What are you doing? I've been thinking about you. I want to take things seriously. No, she doesn't, bro. No, she doesn't.
0: Big facts.
4: Dang.
0: You got to be mindful, and you got to vet them. You got to vet them this cuffing season if you want to be in something long-term that is. You know what I'm saying?
1: So somebody told me that cuffing season is no more than cold weather commitments. It's just two people.
0: I'm talking about you eight with that
1: cold
0: one.
1: Cold weather commitments.
0: Four plus four is eight. I'm talking about you got in your bag on that
1: Shut
0: one.
1: Shut up.
0: Yeah.
1: Is that like all it is?
0: I like that. Yeah, that's what it is. Just, 100%. Okay. 100%. But we are approaching cuffing season, so just be mindful, ladies and fellas, if you get your little boo thing this cuffing season, stay warm with, you know, hit some pumpkin patches or something.
4: Well, man, we're going to last.
0: Yeah.
1: Okay.
0: I know that's right.
4: We're going to last.
0: You want to know why?

0: sex symbol man, right now.
1: Man, what you talking about?
0: Come on.
1: I'm in high demand. That itinerary finna be full.
2: Boy, you gonna size spoon, you gonna be like,
0: Okay, Trey, if there's somebody right now, they looking, it's cuffing season, they need to find you. How do they find you?
1: Hey, tap in with me. A-Y-E underscore Trey G. Follow me on IG. 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
0: All right, y'all. It's Dee Dee in the morning.
3: Yo, this song?
4: This is G100.

0: Hey, good morning. It's Dee Dee in the morning. And hi, Trey.
1: Hey, what's poppin'?
0: Listen, we need to sit up straight in here because JJ wants to talk to us. JJ, what did you want to talk to us about? I can't
1: sit
0: remember.
1: Up straight is crazy. me. Hey, let's talk about AI. Mm-hmm. You know, the government and all these
0: Did you see? Wait, hold on. You want to talk about AI? Did anybody see the robot and the man get in the ring and they were boxing?
1: Yeah.
0: And that robot whooped that ASS, didn't he?
1: I'm talking about kicked him to sleep.
2: Literally.
1: Kicked him to sleep. Yeah, that wasn't the boxing match. That was MMA right there with a little dash of boxing. Mm-hmm. Man, so, you know, they're looking at trying to make these AI robots relevant in the world, man. You know, they talking about, man, it's going to take away humans. And, man, you know, we're going to have them in our households. Well, you know, I partaked the other night.
0: Oh, no.
1: On a little Mary Jane. And I started thinking, man, what if they give all these robots to humans, man, and we can program them to do what we want them to do.
0: Okay, all right.
1: And have them to do what we want them to do. So I decided after I partake that I would like to see what black people would do if they got some AI robots.
2: Oh, no.
1: I thought that would be interesting and very dope.
2: I'm scared.
1: Like, if I had me an AI robot, I'd make them go to work for me.
0: You know what? There's a movie out called Robots. And that's what they do.
2: Yeah, of course.
0: Did y'all see it? It's on. They make them go to work, clean up, all of that.
1: Clean the house. I had them help them clean the house, go to work for me. You know, I make them do my full-time job and bring that check in.
0: Yep.
1: But then I do the part-time on my own and just work 2 or 3 days a week.
0: Well, what's make the part-time? Wait, you going to have two jobs?
1: Yeah, I'm going to have two jobs.
0: Okay, so the robot's going to do your main job.
1: My main job.
0: And you're going to do
1: I'm
0: going to
1: do a side hustle.
0: Okay.
1: You know, maybe work at the mall, something simple.
0: So hold on. So basically what you're saying is the robot's gonna be doing jokes?
1: Yeah, gonna slang them jokes, go on the road with it. And I'm gonna program my robot to be the smartest and funniest robot out.
0: Will you program your robot to have a slight lisp?
1: Absolutely, because I want to identify that it's JJ's.
0: No.
1: It's mine. So yeah, I know that's JJ. Listen to it.
2: So you mean the robot going to come out on stage and say, respect my country?
1: Country. respect my country-ness. I'm JJ from the ship.
0: And then your robot's going to say, get out of there?
1: Get out of there.
0: Okay.
1: I appreciate those few giggles you giving me. I would love that. Like, I let my robot drive for me while I'm on the passenger side drinking and partaking.
0: Right. Okay, he's going to be your designated
1: driver.
0: Yeah,
1: he's going to be my designated driver.
0: We don't
1: driver.
0: Need Uber no more.
2: Responsible.
1: Yeah, that's, you know, I'm going to be a little responsible. Okay. And we get pulled over, it's his problem.
0: Let me write this down, because JJ got his robot doing, let me see, his job.
1: Yeah.
0: He's driving, and what else is the robot going to do?
1: He's going to be a stand-up comedian.
0: Okay, stand-up.
1: Be a stand-up comedian. And if my car ever needs maintenance, he's going to fix it for me.
0: Damn. All right, he's going to fix it.
1: I mean, he's smart. Mm-hmm. He's going to understand what the problem is, and we ain't going to need no parts. Mm-hmm. He might take a part off him and fix my car, man. So these are just some hood things black people would do if they had an AI robot. You know what? They'll argue with your mate for you.
2: No.
1: Instead of you getting there and getting cussed out all the time, I'm like, man, go in there and talk to Tequila for me.
0: Uh-huh.
1: Go in there and talk to Tequila for me.
0: I'm not Tequila Grace.
1: Tequila Grace.
0: You're going to get
1: a little look and a little praise.
0: Right. Jeez.
1: Tequila Grace. So these are just a few things, man, I would love to see these robots do. Man, if I ever get in an argument, I mean, in a fight, man, in a situation where a lot of them to jump on me, see my robot in there.
0: Right, I'd be like, robot, not, pick him up and
2: right,
0: throw him.
2: Not jump on me. Boy, that's some lingo there. That jump on me.
1: Jump on
2: I ain't
1: me.
2: Been jumped on in a
1: jump on
2: in a
1: me.
2: Long
1: right?
2: time. In a long time. Y'all ain't gonna just jump on me.
1: I treat my robot like a dog. Sick him. Sick him. So yeah, this is just some fun things I feel like, man. If they gonna let these robots be out, man, let us program them and be able to do what we want them to do.
0: Can I tell you what's be dope?
2: I agree.
0: Black people would train their robots how to play spades.
1: Oh my God. Or be like a referee at the spades table. And he reneged.
0: Yeah. Hey, I want to play with one.
1: He reneged.
0: Yeah. Teach mine how to play dominoes, too.
1: Oh, my God.
0: Let the robot slam them dominoes. Slam them bones.
1: Man, you have to get a new table every time you play.
2: Shut up, right? Thanks.
0: That is hilarious.
1: And I'm going to make sure he roll all my blunts for me.
0: Oh, wow, that's nice. That's what your robot's going to do?
1: Yes, yeah. Yep. Okay. I ain't going to let him partake because they may have a malfunction.
0: Some folks will probably have their robots go and spend time with their kids, you
1: right?
0: think?
1: Nah, you dead wrong for that.
0: Why?
2: She not wrong. Yeah,
0: you...
3: They already do that.
2: Yeah. That's real.
1: That might be a good one.
0: It really is a good one. Ain't it?
1: Hey, take them to practice for me. I don't want to get up. So, man, if we get them, man, that'd be a fun way to enjoy them.
0: Yep. All right. Thank you for that, JJ. What black people do with the robot. All right. It's Dee Dee in the morning.
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0: Good morning, Didi in the morning. With Trey G and comedian J.J. Williamson. 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This one is top dog. Like they say, this one here is crazy. It's Virgin, right?
1: DDB.
0: 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I told you guys, from Rick Ross to Keith Sweat to T.I. to King George to 803 Fresh to...
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2: Pfeiffer.
0: Yep, Wycliffe Jean. 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Okay? Let's get to these hot topics, though, because did you hear? Kirk Franklin and teamed up with somebody and folks got a side eye. We got to tell you who it is. Here we go.
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5: 7:54 p.m., I received a text message from the DA informing Elmore and I that the grand jury report had been filed earlier in the day. Elmore and I have read through the report page by page more than once. What we have learned is that we still have no answers, and the report reinforced the fact that Nolan was not given a thorough, transparent, and honest investigation. There is no explanation as to how the bruising on his body and the blunt force trauma to the back of his head occurred. So my question is, how can a jury come to the conclusion of drowning despite knowing that there was trauma to his body and despite hearing many inconsistencies? Elmore and I do not believe that Nolan simply and accidentally drowned.
1: That was a fair question. That was a fair question, man.
0: They still don't know. They're trying to say no. They're trying to say no, it was just a drowning.
1: And I saw one of the county officials, I believe it was the DA, she released a video that came out where she was explaining kind of the investigation and how they came up with the outcome that they came out with. And a lot of people were kind of just not satisfied with how she kind of said it, what she said. It's still just a messy situation.
0: There are some people who believe, you know, it took place where it took place, Mississippi.
1: Yeah. Right.
0: A lot of people are saying that you're not going to get the truth and you won't get it with this administration or the Department of Justice because of what we're dealing with in the country.
1: Yeah.
0: In that administration, but we won't know.
1: That's why it's important to elect officials that's going to represent you.
0: Come on.
1: And speak up for you.
0: Get registered.
2: Absolutely.
1: Tell the truth.
0: Get registered to vote, please. So let's talk about this. Kanye West in Chicago.
1: Yes, indeed. This was a big deal, man. Kanye was back home, and he was there for a very dope reason. The unveiling of his mom's street name. Now, Kanye had the Kanye just a tad bit after he was the one that wanted to actually unveil the street name.
6: So, as the alderman of the 7th Ward, it's my privilege to unveil the honorary... Okay. It is her son Ye's privilege.
7: That's right. That's right.
6: Congratulations.
7: Ye.
8: 3, 2, 1.
0: That's nice.
1: Hey, Ye said, hold on. This is my mama.
0: I know it.
1: It's my
0: nice.
1: Privilege. The privilege belongs to me, sir.
2: Matter of fact, take your hand off the string. I'm pulling this myself. By myself. I don't need you. Wow.
1: He earned it, though.
0: Yeah.
1: He definitely earned
0: That's really sweet, though. Yeah, I think that is dope. Really, really nice.
1: Absolutely.
0: Yeah. What a way to honor his mama, right?
1: Beautiful situation.
0: And the other thing we got to talk about with Kirk Franklin. Everybody's talking about who Kirk Franklin hooked up with, the songs he's sampling. Everybody like, Kirk ain't always at home listening to gospel. Y'all notice that, right?
1: Yeah. Big facts. Yeah, he in his bag with this newest one.
0: Huh.
1: They say that he actually collaborated on a new song, Shawty Low. He used the old beat from one of Shawty Low's classics. I'm going to let you hear it.

0: Yo, I don't know if I want a shot of holy water or some Hennessy.
1: Oh, God.
0: I have no idea.
1: Glow has a couple gospel songs under her belt, too, so I'm sure that's part of the reason why he grabbed it as well.
2: Right. Okay, so Glorilla with the Shorty Low sample.
1: Yeah, and Kirk Franklin.
2: Amen.
1: And the choir.
2: Amen.
1: Amen. Won't he bring them together?
2: What you say, JJ? You don't know, but you don't want what? A shot of what?
0: A holy water or some Hennessy.
2: They both strong.
0: Yeah. No.
2: Yeah. Yeah. Strong. Yeah. Give me a strong shot of holy water.
0: Holy water going to make you pass out at church.
2: Yeah.
0: Hennessy going to make you throw up at the club.
2: No, shut I think up. Holy water had you speaking in tongues.
0: Yeah.
1: Stop.
0: Yeah.
1: Stop.
0: Stop.
2: And Hennessy had you slurring.
1: All right.
2: Okay, fine. Well, coming up next. All right. We got $1,000 for you right now. Play our $1,000 mini game right now at 833. Talk to Dee Dee.
1: That's 833-825-5233.
2: It's Dee Dee in the morning.
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1: Hey, happy Thursday to you. 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
1: D-E, exactly.
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1: 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Trey G, what's trending?
3: Hey, so a new survey came out. You know I'm a sucker for a good study. It says Gen Zers are too broke to have sex, is what it says.
2: Damn.
3: That's what it says. They surveyed about 2,300 adults age 18 to 29, and they found that 39% of those adults feel that the cost of dating limits their opportunities for intimacy, is what they are saying. They basically saying they too poor to go out on these dates because it's too expensive.
2: Yeah.
3: Now, they did say about 74% of these individuals did say that they desire connection. Mm-hmm. They did still want it. They just can't afford it.
2: So, that was money.
3: Yeah, Gen Z out here struggling to live.
2: Yeah.
1: Gen Z.
2: There'll be a lot of single folks for a minute.
1: All right, coming up, we got the five things you need to know to start your day. It's Didi in the morning.

0: Hey, good Thursday morning. It's Didi of the morning. I am happy to be here.
1: Why?
0: Woke up this morning. Yeah. That's what you got to be happy about. We here,
1: hey,
0: y'all.
1: Hey, man, we here.
0: We here. Good morning, Trey.
2: Hey, happy
1: Not
2: Thursday.
1: Not only do we wake up, but we have an amazing show.
0: Yep.
1: We have an opportunity to be amazing to the world,
0: yes.
1: Man. So, yep. Man, yeah, it's a beautiful
0: It's Thursday. A beautiful day. Good morning to you, JJ.
1: Good morning, good morning, good morning, good people.
0: Let's get right to the five things you need to know to start your day.
3: The five things you need to know right now on Didi in the morning.
0: I said all that to say we are excited. It's a beautiful morning.
1: Yes.
0: We are excited to be here.
1: Yes.
0: But you already knew I had to give you some bad news, so I had to come with the good news.
1: Okay.
0: I had to make you smile this morning.
1: Yeah.
0: And I'm going to make you cry now.
1: Damn.
0: Did y'all hear what the gas prices are in San Diego?
1: Man.
0: Is it almost like, is it $8 or $9?
1: Almost $9.
0: Oh, my God. Take a listen.
4: Still seeing people filling up their tanks of gas. You can see $8.99 for a gallon of regular unleaded in $9.99 if you're filling up with diesel.
0: Oh, my God.
1: $9.99.
0: So this is why they say that a supply chain could be interrupted because of gas. And it costs so much for the trucks to get around. So now you're going to see scarcity. Prices are going to go up even more.
2: Like at this point, even just as a regular civilian, you are paying more to go do whatever it is that you're going to do because gas costs.
0: But let me tell you this.
2: $20 don't take you nowhere no more.
0: Hey, Trey.
1: Oh, hell no.
0: Trey, you said it's where we going. This is why I tell all my friends, is it worth it?
2: Right. Either we have to carpool or I'm just going to take a scooter.
0: Damn.
2: I'm taking a scooter.
0: Now.
2: I'm going to look like Lupe Fiasco after kick pushing.
1: Kick push. Tony Hawk.
2: Yes.
1: Ladies and gentlemen, let's talk about the WNBA, man. You know the WNBA have making a lot of strides lately, man. You know, a lot of these women are getting paid. You know, they getting their bonuses, man. Well, you know, Kevin Durant, KD himself that played with the Rockets, man, he been sounding off a lot about all this outside noise.
5: WNBA is flourishing. Look what these women are doing. You know, look at the money they've made over the last few years. Look at the visibility of their league. They got 4 or 5 signature athletes on major brands that are representing major brands. These women have brands for themselves, the business women for themselves outside of the game. So a lot of that stuff, you know, the politics that they bring into sports nowadays, I understand the messaging behind what they're trying to do, but a person like me who just strictly cares for the purity of the sport, I do not give a fuck about none of that. I care about flourishing and pushing the league forward, and that's what's happening right now.
1: You know, lately I've been watching a couple of WNBA games, man, because, you know, they coming down and getting ready for the playoffs, man. The games have actually been good. It's very competitive, man. And again, like he said, man, they're flourishing, man. They're making strides in the right direction, man. I think it's still a slow process, but they're improving. They're making money, and the games are

0: I didn't either.
1: Yeah, I did not realize that. And now Oprah is pretty much saying, look, I only have maybe a good decade left. And she thinks about it in her mind.
2: I am 72 and very much aware of the urgency of time. Very much aware that I have one solid good decade left. Very much aware.
3: Why do you think that?
2: I feel it.
3: You do?
2: I do. I don't know what's going to happen. So I'm looking at my life as though I am going, I have one solid decade left to give and offer the message that I came to give, and to do it with clarity, and do it with love, and do it without ego, and to do it as an offering to say, this is why I came.
0: I love her when she talks like that.
1: Very grand.
0: And it sounds so unbelievable.
1: It sounds very
4: you
1: grand.
4: You tell she's been around Mayor Angela a lot, hun. Sidney Poitier.
1: Oh, Lord. That is a real conversation, though.
4: Yeah, man. You got to be real with your life, man, especially when you're at that age, man. You know, you just never know.
1: Absolutely.
0: Yeah. I had somebody who say to me, you know that you got about 30 more Christmases left. I said, hold on.
4: Damn.
1: 30 more Christmases. Yeah. Damn.
0: I said, don't reduce me to these, like, stop.
1: Can we also talk about Ryan Clark? You know, Ryan got a lot of praise the other day when he started his new show, The Pivot Show.
4: Yeah, on Netflix.
1: At his new studio.
4: Oh, really? Okay.
1: He got a lot of praise for his new studio. Now, this is how fast the internet works. People are coming at Ryan Clark.
0: Why?
1: Because he accepted a $1.5 million investment from Howard Schultz. Howard Schultz is the former CEO of Starbucks.
0: Okay.
1: And people are basically saying that he is known to pillage black people's, like, you know, things.
0: Really?
1: Like, they are known to kind of get their hands in the mix and mess up things that, you know, people are trying to start for themselves. So, Ryan Clark is now receiving a lot of criticism for accepting that investment. For his show from Howard Schultz.
0: I get what he's doing. He's like, look, I'm trying to make this thing a success, people.
4: I'm trying to keep it going. From the jump.
0: Yeah.
4: I'm going to make ESPN realize they made a mistake.
0: Exactly.
4: Yeah.
0: All right. Well, good luck with that with Ryan Clark, because I think he's done some great things.
4: Yeah,
0: hey,
4: absolutely.
0: Listen, those are your five. We need somebody to play our $1,000 minute game. We do have cash for you this morning. Answer 10 questions correctly, and you're going to win at 833. Talk to Dee Dee.
4: That's 833-825-5222. 33.
0: It's Dee Dee in the morning.
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10: Getting you started this morning with a pretty good ride throughout town. Over on 95 southbound, heading towards Henderson, looks like some slight delays there a little bit before Highway 204, exit 94. And also currently keeping an eye over towards I-516. Expecting delays in your eastbound lanes, getting past Veterans Parkway towards Abercorn Street this morning. Another traffic update in minutes. I'm Zach Grizzle.
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19: 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Dr. James Liu, urologist.
18: Dr. Liu explained to me in detail how he planned to save my kidney. 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

0: Hey, it's Dee Dee in the morning, and we're going to play our $1,000 minute game. You guys know what this is. This is all about us, like, reading you, like, 10 trivia questions. You get them all right within a minute, and then you win $1,000. Mm. If you only get about six right, we're going to give you $10 for every correct answer.
1: Yep.
0: So we're about to play that here in just a second. But before we get into it, they said men think about this 5.5 times a year. Mm. What is it?
2: Just five times a year?
0: Yep. Y'all think about this. This is what they said. Oh, I'm sorry. 5.5 times a day. My bad.
2: Oh, a day.
0: Men think about this 5.5 times a day.
1: That booty?
0: Nope.
1: That big old booty?
0: Damn. I thought it would be that. They said, no, it's not sex.
1: Dang, okay.
3: Quitting a job?
0: Nope. Mm.
1: Going on vacation?
0: Nope.
1: You know, sometimes we need to get away.
0: They say, y'all think about this 5 times a day. 5.5.
1: Our car?
0: No.
1: What we gonna eat?
0: 5.5 times a day.
3: Some good loving.
0: He just said that.
3: Oh, he did. My bad.
0: Kind of in a different way. Oh, okay. Y'all, I can't believe y'all ain't gonna get this. Guess what they say y'all think about? Sports.
1: Really?
0: Sports.
3: Yeah.
0: 5.5 times a day. Huh. Y'all think about sports. Yeah. So you're talking about it. Yeah.
3: I do.
0: I know you.
3: I can see myself doing that.
0: You don't try
3: a little bit more.
1: Nah, more so I think about that booty.
0: All righty.

0: that narrative out there just full of love. That's it.
1: Oh, God, this guy. He know how to switch it, don't he?
0: No,
1: don't
0: I know he? How to I know how to talk properly. That's
1: I love
0: what it
1: is. Though. Ooh. Yeah,
0: you be trying to paint an inaccurate picture.
1: All right. Ooh, damn.
0: Let nobody paint don't let nobody paint no picture of you. You paint the picture yourself.
1: All right. Damn. We'll keep talking.
0: Yeah.
1: What you like?
0: I ain't got nothing to say.
1: He said, that's it.
0: When I got something to say, I say it. Yeah.
1: Hey, good morning. Who is this?
2: This is Kathy.
1: Hey, Kathy.
0: Kathy,
1: how you doing?
2: I'm doing just great.
1: All right. Hey, Kathy. Kathy, I'm curious about this. They say that men think about sports all day, every day. What you think about all day? Like five times a day, what do you think you think about? Is it sex?
2: No, it's not.
1: I know, good, because that's what Tracy is.
0: Listen, different strokes for different folks.
1: What you think about all day?
0: And I didn't say that.
2: I'm thinking about usually what I have to do.
1: Oh, really? You have a lot to do when you get off from work?
2: Well, I try to plan a little something every day.
1: Do you? So when you get off work, do you go right home, you cook dinner? What do you do?
2: As a matter of fact, I'm on my way home now.
1: Oh, you do overnight. You're the overnight shift.
2: Yes, I am.
1: So now when you get home, what you going to do? You going to go to sleep? You going to cook some breakfast? What you going to do?
2: Well, no, I do... Usually might throw a load in there or whatever, do a little cleaning up, then I watch a little TV to see what I missed out on while I was at work.
1: Okay, I love it. She said, I throw a little load in there.
3: Damn.
2: Yeah, there you go.
1: All right.
3: I'm taking a nap.
1: I know it. She's going in the home to do some work.
2: Well, I'm going
1: to
2: take a nap after I throw that load on.
1: Oh, okay. Okay, gotcha. You know, you're multitasking. All right, let's spin this wheel. Here we go.
4: DG.
5: JJ from the SIP.
4: Trey G.
5: JJ from the SIP. $30
3: bonus. $30
5: bonus.
3: Right, and let's get this extra cash. That's $30 going to go toward that load.
2: There you go.
3: There it is. Now, look, if you don't know the answer, please say pass. If we got time, we're going to come back to it. Let's get this early morning money. Here we go. How bad is your road rage on a scale of 1 to 10?
2: 1.
3: Will you promise to be a little bit better at it today?
2: Yes, I will.
3: Finish this lyric. I'll let your body decide.
2: What to do?
3: What TV show starred the characters Scully, Mulder, Skinner, and Dodgett?
2: Pass.
3: Okay, if someone's birthday is February the 14th, what is their zodiac sign?
2: Pass.
3: Okay, how old is Keke Palmer? 25, 26,
2: 27, 28, 29, 30, 31, 32, 33.
3: There it is. If someone was born in 1988, how old would they be in 2026?
2: 38.
3: There it is. Okay, who on the morning show is the shortest person on the show? DD, JJ, or Trey G?
2: Trey G. Okay.
3: Yeah.
1: What did she get? Did she get 4 or 5 out of it?
3: She got 4.
1: That's what I thought.
2: Oh my word.
1: You
2: okay.
1: Y'all only got to 8. Here's what you missed. You missed this one. Finish this lyric. I'll let you let your body decide if it's good enough for you. That's Kalani.
2: Okay.
1: All right. What TV show starred the characters Scully, Mulder, Skinner, and Dogged? That would be The X-Files.
2: Okay.
1: If somebody's birthday is February 14th, what's their zodiac sign? They're an Aquarius.
2: Okay. I wouldn't know that.
1: I think this is wrong. Who on the morning show is the shortest person? I thought JJ was.
0: I thought JJ was taller than you.
1: No, I don't think JJ's taller than me.
3: Yeah, no.
0: Really?
1: I think
2: you should give it to me. How tall are you?
1: Yeah, how tall are you, JJ?
3: I'm 6 foot.
1: And I'm 5'11".
0: See, so he is taller than you. You are the shortest person.
1: Well, when I put on heels, I'm 6. Okay, fine. I can't believe I'm short in here compared. I can't believe they're trying to say I'm short. Listen, we're going to argue off the air. You got 4 out of 10. You're going to get $10 every correct answer. We add it up to $40. Add that 30 to it.
2: $70. Hey. All right. I'll take it.
1: All right. Do me a favor and tell everybody the show that gave you a shot at $1,000.
2: Dee Dee in the morning.
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0: on Dee Dee in the Morning.
1: Andrea, who you gonna make mad today?
2: My brother, Tim.
1: What you gonna tell Tim?
2: I'm gonna tell him that he's too old to be living in the house with his mom. It's time for him to be a man and pay his child support. The constables keep coming by leaving letters.
1: Wow, dang, you going hard today, Andrea. Here we go, let's call Tim.
3: Hello.
2: Tim.
3: Yeah.
2: Okay, you know, I wanted to talk to you about something, and I was looking at you when you came out to the house the other night. You know, you're 53 years old. It's time for you to grow up and be a man. You know, don't you think it's time for you to get your own place instead of staying with Mama?
3: Is that what you want to talk to me about?
2: That's exactly what I want to talk about.
3: Huh. Well, I got news for you. I ain't got no motherfucking comfortables coming here.
2: Did they not leave a notice the other day? Yes,
3: you
2: know, they did.
3: I don't need you or Teresa to come over and tell me what to do.
2: We coming over there.
3: Yeah, I wouldn't give
2: a damn. If you don't want us to move your stuff, you better already be gone.
3: You got me f***ed up.
2: Dora,
3: you know what? She ain't asking me to stay here. I don't need to stay here. I ain't got to stay here, my sister. I could have been done moved. But since you want to try to get up off your ass and do something about that, you know what you need to do? You need to bring your short ass on right now.
2: Okay.
3: That's what you need to do.
2: Let me stop and get Teresa.
3: You know what you need to do?
1: Hold on, Tim. Tim. Tim hung up. Ooh, yeah, we hung in. Let's call Tim back.
3: I'm waiting on you.
1: Hey, Tim.
3: I'm waiting on you.
1: Tim, I got to tell you something. This right here is the Mad Minute.
4: Yeah!
1: Tim,
4: relax.
1: It's a joke. It's the radio station, and Andrea hit us up, said she was going to make you mad. It's just a joke. Okay.
2: Everything I said was true.
1: All right, y'all, give it up for Andrea and her brother, Tim.
0: Get in on the fun and prank call someone you know. 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
1: All right. Hey, good morning. It's Didi in the morning on this Wednesday hump day. It is, what is today, y'all? September 23rd. Yes, it is. And it is time for us to get right to the hot topics because did you hear what happened to the FBI? This administration can't get not one thing right. I don't think they can get nothing right. I really can't. We got to tell you what happened. Here we go.
2: If you're talking about it, Didi's talking about it. Hot Topics on Didi in the Morning.
1: All right. Well, listen, here's the deal, you guys. This hour of the show being brought to you by Downey Unstoppables. You bring the passion. Unstoppables brings the freshness. Mm. In the stands or on the court, get 24-hour nonstop freshness. Feel confident. Stay in the moment and smell unstoppable. Try Unstoppables laundry scent boosters for as low as $5. So the FBI now, they're trying to figure out who hacked them.
3: My goodness.
1: They got hacked and all their information was stolen, even your FBI director, Kash Patel.
4: So sources say the FBI is investigating a possible breach of its primary job application site, FBIjobs.gov. And the number of people affected could be in the thousands. That website is where everyone who wants to be an agent has applied since 2017. As of last night, the site was down. The notorious hacking group called Shiny Hunters claims it stole data on almost all FBI agents and everyone who ever applied. It calls the hack payback for an FBI warning in May that exposed the group's methods. As proof, the hackers posted what they claim is a sample of about 5,000 agents' names, home addresses, social security numbers, and in some cases, names of their family members. Reuters reports it matched details for at least 10 people, including FBI Director Kash Patel. And the FBI says it's investigating the hackers' claims. A former bureau official told Reuters a data leak back in 2016 is still being used to harass FBI agents. In her words, once that information is stolen, it's used forever.
5: Dang. That's a lot of personal information.
1: Ain't it?
3: Yeah, it is.
5: She said some of their social security numbers.
1: And their family members' names.
5: Yeah, and addresses. So you mean to tell me why y'all was making Shaquille O'Neal an honorary FBI agent?
1: Right.
5: Y'all over here holding ceremonies and stuff like that when your firewall need to be updated.
1: Thank you. That part, right?
3: Whoever hacked it, man, I know they're going to give out badges for no reason.
1: Right.
3: I might be one by the night.
5: Nah, facts. J.J. Williams at Quantico.
1: Yeah. Simone Biles, I guess they were saying somebody broke into her house, and don't tell me. They stole the Porsche? Hey, how you do that?
5: Not only did they say it, she was the one that came out and said it. She said her life is such a movie, she need a reality show following her 24/7.
6: I feel like I need a new car because during our last few months in Chicago, three men in masks came to our house and stole my Porsche, stole the GTS. But that's another story. If you guys want to know, I'll do a story time on that. I feel like I need a reality TV show. The things that happen to me are absolutely insanity. And so it would be really easy for producers to just film regularly. Oh. That is one of the reasons why we also got our Doberman.
1: You know what?
5: Not a Doberman.
1: Sounds to me like she's also auditioning.
5: What you mean?
1: Oh, the way she's saying, I need a reality show. I need a reality show. I need a reality show.
5: Yeah.
1: She's interested in one.
5: Or she might be about to get into streaming.
1: Maybe.
5: You know, that's the new reality show at this point.
1: Exactly.
5: It feel like. Following you around.
1: Finally, we got a shout out to Chicago and Kanye West.
5: Come on now. And Miss Dr. Donda West as well. She was honored with a street name and her baby boy was in the building.
7: Kanye West's mom cementing her spot in Chicago history today. It's an honorary street naming ceremony to honor and recognize Professor Donda West, Chicago State University, taught there for more than two decades. And there is the sign right there that's being unveiled.
8: Yeah, happy occasion. Kanye there behind the sign, clapping for his mom, who, as we all know, was a formative person in his life, mm-hmm. raising him. He named an album after her.
7: Yeah.
8: And so I'm curious as to whether or not we'll hear him speak now.
1: Mm-hmm. That's that his mama believed in him, though, too.
3: She did.
1: Didn't she?
3: She did.
5: Yeah.
3: Took him everywhere.
1: Right.
5: And he had a little Kanye West moment during the ceremony, during the unveiling. The guy was basically saying, it's my honor to go ahead and introduce you to the street. Kanye leaned in his ear and said, no, it's her son's honor.
1: I knew it. I didn't really say. He had to say, it's my honor.
3: He's like, hey, can you take your hand off this string?
5: Right.
3: Because I'm pulling this by myself.
1: All right, y'all. Those are your hot topics. Coming up next hour, J.J. Williamson has a few ideas of how black people would use AI robots. It's on the way. It's Didi in the Morning.
9: This is G100 traffic.
10: Taking a look at some congestion as you're making your way towards town on Augusta Road southbound this morning. Slowing down there, passing Market Boulevard, getting down towards Interstate 95. Also, some slight delays down on 95 southbound. little bit past I-16, exit 99 towards Abercorn Street, exit 94. Some slight delays in that area. Another traffic update in minutes. I'm Zach Grizzle.
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9: 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Weather, what you know about that?
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31: For today, mainly cloudy, breezy, and cooler with highs in the mid-70s. And tonight, mostly cloudy and breezy. Lows will be near 60. That's your forecast. I'm WJCL 22 Storm Tracker Meteorologist Jonathan Myers.
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32: Yeah, yeah. Put it up. Uh-huh. Yeah, yeah. Baby. Uh-huh. Like a, like a, like a.

0: Good Thursday morning to you. It's Dee Dee in the morning. Hey, make sure you follow us online. I always tell everybody this. You can follow me at D-E-D-E in the morning on all platforms.
1: Yep, you can tap in with me right now, A-Y-E underscore Trey G. That's A underscore Trey G Ski.
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3: Two-piece.
0: All right, Trey, what's trendy?
1: Hey, so I think China sometimes be doing it the right way, man. There was an employee over in China who at an office party recently won 365 days paid leave.
0: Damn.
1: At an office party. He ain't got to work the whole Damn. Rest of the year if he don't want to.
0: 365 paid leave?
1: Yes. Damn. Yes. 365 days paid leave instead of cash or tick is what the company raffled off vacation days. Mm. They said he get a full year off and he get paid for it.
0: Damn.
4: That's a nice little lick, boy.
0: Hey, hold on a second. By about month five, I'm going to call and go, I still got my job, right?
4: Right.
1: Yeah. I'm going to ask him, too, do these days roll over?
0: Right. Yeah. Dang it.
1: How does that work, man?
0: Hey, listen, coming up, we got $1,000 for you. Play our $1,000 mini game, and you're going to win cash. Answer the 10 questions correctly right now, within a minute, at 833. Talk to Dee Dee.
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0: It's Dee Dee in the morning.

0: Grande. 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

0: It's Dee Dee in the morning. All right, listen, guys, I got to have a conversation about something. You know, Trey G did something called cuffing season. He says that the big boys, right? You said big boys are in season?
1: Come on. You know, it's getting cold outside. Need something warm to warm up to.
0: Yeah, you ain't lying, though. Mm-hmm. That always is fun when you be you don't want to get up cuffing early in the morning. You be like, it's cold. Yeah. I'm going to stay right here.
1: I can't stay
2: even there. If you got to use the bathroom, you're going to stay in the bed.
0: Right?
2: Like, I'm just going to sit here and hurt. Yeah. I'm going to lay here and hurt.
1: Shut up.
0: Hey, I saw something that said, you're too sleepy to get up to go use the bathroom some days.
1: Yep.
0: And you're too sleepy to just going to lay there and stay with the pain or something like that.
2: Stay with that pain, man.
0: Hey, listen, here's what I need to know, Trey. A lot of people are trying to figure this out about cuffing season, so I'm going to ask you a couple of questions, right?
1: Okay.
0: And they're filling the blanks.
1: Okay.
0: All right? And this is how to make sure you're the right one. They said, okay, listen, Trey, fill in the blank. I go crazy for?

0: to a woman apartment.
1: Now, hold
0: no,
1: on.
0: No, no, listen, listen.
1: That
0: hear me
1: was
0: out.
1: Sensitive right there.
0: No, no, hear me out. I love walking into a woman place and she got them pumpkin spice candles with the throw pillows on the couch. Whoa. Man, you better stop playing with her.
2: I can tell that Trey got a Kirkland account.
1: All right, Trey, fill in the blanks. The way to win me over is?
0: The way to win me over, man.
1: Uh-uh, somebody said chicken tenders.
0: Yeah, I can say that. Some good chicken tenders chicken and gravy. Uh-huh. Yeah, good chicken tenders. It's a warm meal.
2: Now, he likes simple stuff, too. Now, if he see his girl back his car up, she the one.
1: Oh, she Shut is up. The one.
2: She's the one. Like that.
1: That's how you win him over.
2: Yeah, yeah. Back your car.
1: Uh-uh. No, you win him over if you got a bad lace front, he'll love you.
2: Oh, my God.
0: Oh, God,
2: what
0: no.
2: you talking about?
1: Yes.
2: If your track's showing,
1: oh, yeah.
2: Trey be like, come here.
0: I've been reformed. I've been reformed.
1: Okay, Trey. Uh-huh. Together, you have to fill this in. If a lady, fill in the blank.
0: Okay.
1: And if you had this on your page, you would say, together we could blank.
0: Ooh, together we could rule the world.
1: Oh,
0: ooh.
1: Wow. Okay.
2: Yeah, I like that.
0: Together we could rule social media.
1: Okay, all right, fine.
0: Yeah. We'd be one of those social media couples.
1: Okay, I like that. And those are popular.
0: Yeah
2: they are.
1: They're very popular.
2: They are.
1: You
0: know, post the couples content.
1: Yeah, they don't last, but they're popular.
2: Stop it. Yeah, stop it.
1: All right, okay, Trey, fill in the blank. This year, I really want to what?
0: Ooh. Be cuffed early.
1: Mm.
0: Yeah. I want to be cuffed early in cover season. I don't want to get into the middle of cover season and still be looking for prospects. I want to get cuffed early in cover season.
1: Right.
2: You want to have it by the time it get cold.
0: Yeah, exactly.
2: Yeah, I got it.
0: Exactly. I love it.
1: Okay, yeah. Trey, fill in the blank. Dating me is like...
0: winning the lottery.
1: Oh!
2: Dang!
0: Yeah. Cause this is the thing, right? I'm gonna be the prize, but you're gonna be the birthday.
2: Yeah.
0: And you know the birthday come with so many surprises.
2: You ain't lying.
0: Yeah, I'm gonna be the prize, but you're gonna be the birthday, baby.
1: Oh Lord, you the birthday. Okay.
0: Come
1: all
0: on.
1: Right, all right.
0: Come on.
1: Trey, a typical Sunday is what?
0: Ooh, a typical Sunday is for lazing. Yeah, a typical Sunday is for lazing and laying up.
1: All right. Laying up.
0: Lazing and laying up.
1: Laying up just sound nasty.
2: Yeah, it do, but fun.
0: Yeah, it do.
2: Yeah. You ain't gonna turn it down.
1: Hey, I'll be like, I'll call you up. Hey, JJ, what you doing?
2: Laying up. Just laying up.
0: I'm gonna shoot Bay a text and say, come get this L&L.
1: Oh, my God.
0: Laying up and lazy.
1: All right, here's another one. Okay, I'm looking for what?
0: I'm looking for a big girl.
1: Mm.
0: I'm looking for a big girl. Something thick and fine. Yeah, thick thighs, brown eyes.
2: Ooh.
0: That's what we looking for.
1: Now, hold on. Now.
0: Come on.
1: Yeah, hold on, Trey. You a big boy now? You want a big girl?
0: It. Yeah, I know it.
1: Yeah.
0: But that temperature between us is going to be 368 degrees. Fahrenheit.
1: Now, be careful, because I knew somebody told me that his sister was a little big, and she had a boyfriend that was big.
0: Uh-huh.
1: He said he walked in the house one day. This smelled like ground beef up in there.
2: He said.
1: I said, nah. He said, yeah, it smelled like ground beef.
2: Play Twister, they need two mats.
0: Shut up.
1: All right. Here's another one,
0: you
1: Trey.
0: You stupid.
1: Trey, here we go. A life goal of mine.
0: Ooh, a life goal?
1: Mm-hmm.
0: That's a tough one. Mm-hmm. I ain't gonna lie to you. Mm-hmm. When it comes to a relationship.
1: Yeah, come on, what is it?
0: A life goal of mine.
1: Whatever, just fill in the blank.
0: It's finding somebody that'll have me a little son.
1: Oh.
2: Oh, not that son.
0: Somebody that had me a little T3.
1: Oh.
0: Yeah.
2: I see Trey being the dad, too, yeah. Man.
1: Trey, I thought you were T3.
0: No, I'm T2.
1: Oh, you're a junior.
0: Yeah, I'm a junior.
1: Oh, okay. I didn't know that. All right.
0: Little T3.
1: All right. And then finally, what would you say to this one? My simple pleasures are what? What are the most simplest pleasures you like?
0: We got to go back to the beginning.
1: What?
0: Chicken strips.
1: Chicken strips and what is it?
0: And gravy.
1: Pumpkin spice.
0: Yeah, chicken strips, gravy, pumpkin spice. Hey, I talk to you nice.
1: All right.
0: Yes,
1: okay.
0: Indeed.
1: All righty, ladies, there he is. Come this on. Is the guy they're talking about. These are the questions you need to ask some of the guys that you want to cuff with. So for cuffing season, we're here. Trey G says he's a big boy and he's looking.
0: Ain't gonna make it too hard.
2: And check your DM. I know it's jumping.
1: Yeah. Let everybody know how to find you.
0: Hey, you can follow me right now. AYE_TreyG, A_TreyG Ski.
1: All right, it's Didi in the morning.

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1: is G100 traffic.
2: Looking at some congestion over on Augusta Road southbound, slowing down there, getting past Old Augusta Road, getting down towards Interstate 95 this morning. Then delays for you to keep an eye out for on I-516 eastbound, passing Veterans Parkway towards Abercorn Street. Those delays, and then also up

0: towards Pritchardville, South Carolina. Some congestion on Highway 46 eastbound, getting past Plantation Drive towards Okotie Highway. Another traffic update in minutes. I'm Zach Grizzle.
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0: in the morning, and it's time to pocket watch on the show. That's what we need to call it.
1: You know what? I like that. Yeah, pocket, I like that title.
0: Pocket watching with Dee Dee. Here we go. Pocket watching. But because it is, I'm always curious what people are making, right? Mm-hmm. All the celebs, how much money they got, or whatever. Mm-hmm. Well, they came up with the highest paid names in sports media.
2: Okay.
0: Sports media. The sad part is they only have, but it's not sad. Out of all of the names, and it looks like there are 1, 2, 3, 4, 5, 6, about 12 names. There's only one female on here.
2: Oh, really?
0: Wow. One female, and she's making $5 million a year.
1: Marie Taylor.
0: Nope. Mm. Yeah, it is. Maria Taylor.
1: How'd
0: you know it was her?
1: I mean, because she's been killing the game, man. She's the lead on TV, yeah. She's the lead.
0: She's the tall lady, right?
2: Yeah. She out at the Olympics.
0: Did she play basketball or something?
1: I'm not sure.
0: Yeah, because I'm like, she's so tall. When I look at her, I go, she looks like a basketball player. I sound like the way they do me. Every time I go somewhere, everybody, you a WNBA player? Are you a coach? No.
2: Stereotype.
0: Don't they? Let me see. Here's another one. They said, coming in at number 11, making $12 million a year, Chris Collinsworth.
1: Okay.
2: Oh, okay. Chris. NFL.
0: Mm-hmm. Mm-hmm. Mm-hmm. Here we go. Somebody else tied for number 9. They're tied. The highest paid names in sports media coming in, tied at number 9. Al Michaels at $15 million a year. He's tied with who?
1: Yeah.
2: He be all over.
0: Who? Who is Shaq.
1: Shaq, really?
0: Uh-huh. $15 million a year.
1: I'm surprised. I thought he would be a lot higher.
2: Right?
1: Yeah.
2: Because he does NBA and NFL. Yeah, Al Michaels
1: does a lot.
0: Okay. Yeah. Here's another one coming in at number 8. I never heard of him. He makes $16 million a year. Kirk Herbstreit?
1: Yeah, Herbstreit, man.
0: College football. Damn, mm-hmm. He's calling college and making $16 million a year? Yeah,
2: Kirk is popular.
1: Yeah. He do all the main college games.
0: Mm. This one right here, he's tied. These two are tied right now, they said. And it's sad because, let's see, Joe Buck.
2: Oh, yeah, okay.
0: Joe Buck is on the list.
2: Yeah, Channel 4.
0: Yeah. Okay, he's tied to six. Let me see. Tony Romo. It's tied.
1: $18 million. And you know what? They sidekicks.
0: Oh, are they?
1: Yeah, Joe Buck and Troy Aikman does the
0: That's Tony Romo, I said.
1: Oh, you said Tony. I'm sorry.
2: It's okay. Is Tony still on that list, though, with the whole DUI?
0: I know it. That's what I was getting ready to say.
1: Did he fall off?
0: I'm kind of mad, though. Tony Romo, you jeopardized $18 million by having a couple of beers?
1: For two beers? For two damn 40s? You jeopardized $18 million.
0: They total $20.
1: If that.
2: Boy, you could have flapped them big-ass ears to the house.
0: Oh, damn.
2: Yeah, Yikes. Tony got some ears on him.
1: You know what? He sure do.
2: Tony got some ears.
0: Yeah. I think he heard that this morning.
2: Yeah. Shut up. All due respect.
0: Here we go. The highest paid names in sports media. We're down to the top 5. The top 5. Are you ready?
2: Come on.
0: Who y'all think is in there? Tell me if you think
2: it's Stephen A.
0: Who else?
2: Stephen
1: A.
2: Skip Bayless?
0: Skip Bayless. Keep going. Who y'all think?
1: Tom Brady.
0: Who else?
2: Tom Brady for sure.
1: That's three? That's three.
0: All right.
1: Troy?
0: All right, here we go. Your top 5 highest paid names in sports media. Number 5, Troy Aikman comes in.
1: Yeah, I knew Troy. Yeah, Troy.
0: Number 5 with $18.5 million.
2: Dwight Jay-Z.
0: Coming in at number 4. He is, though. He does like Jay-Z. Number 4, Charles Barkley.
1: Oh, $21 million.
0: He does.
1: Yeah. $21 million.
0: He is getting paid.
2: Charles made more than Shaq, though.
1: Yes.
0: I know,
1: yeah.
0: Right?
1: Yeah.
0: All right. Here we go. Highest paid names in sports media. Your top 3 are coming in at number 3, Pat McAfee, $30 million.
2: Duh.
0: Come on.
2: They love Pat McAfee for whatever reason.
0: Come on.
1: I don't really care for the Pat McAfee show either. Now, it's just not my
0: thing. I'm going to defend somebody right now, and I'm going to defend this person and say, we got our nerves.
2: Huh.
0: We got our nerves talking about this man, and I'm going to tell you why. To see this man be in the top 3 highest paid sports media, and we don't know him from playing sports. We don't know him from rap. We don't know him from other than doing what he does. Stephen A. Smith comes in at number 2, $33 million.
2: Hold on, now. Stephen A. played in college, he said. His knees are just out of it.
0: All right, well, I'm just saying, though, but we don't know him for that.
2: We know him for being
0: a sports reporter, commentator, this and that, and the man made
1: and
0: it.
1: And I asked.
2: He up there.
0: And he made it in America in sports at $33 million. I gotta clap it up.
2: Yeah, he up there for some.
0: And now your highest paid name in sports media with his gorgeous ass is Tom Brady.
1: What are you making?
0: He makes $37.5 million a year.
2: Just to be pretty.
0: and to sound good.
2: Tom,
0: to do.
2: But Tom not bad, though. Yeah. I actually do like his commentary. He not bad on the games. He not bad.
1: Even though he cussed the other day.
0: He did. He did when he was talking about
1: Yo, boy.
0: Yeah, from Washington. Yeah. When he broke his arm.
2: Tom turned into a black man. He said, ooh, ish.
1: Yeah, for real.
0: Tom Brady is the highest paid name in sports media right now at 37.5. That's crazy, y'all.
2: Shout
0: That's
2: out Tom.
0: Crazy.
1: And Tom been on, he just started doing it, what, 2 years ago?
0: Yeah.
1: Maybe three?
0: Isn't that great, though?
2: His internship just wrapped up.
1: For real. The highest paid. Yeah, he ain't had his graduation yet.
0: Damn, that's money. That's just, they just handed him money with his gorgeous self. All right. Y'all know I'm a fan of some Tom Brady. Although, coming up, I may have to make my big announcement. I've switched up my love affair for Tom Brady.
2: Oh, I'm interested in who?
0: I got another Snow King I like.
2: Snow King.
0: I'll talk about that another day. All right, Snow y'all. King. There you go. It's Dee Dee.
1: You got the blush.
0: It's Pocket Watching with Dee Dee. It's Dee Dee in the morning.
3: 24 hours. Hip hop lives on G100. Yeah.

0: Good morning. It's Didi in the morning. And I need to talk to JJ and Trey and everybody, really.
1: Okay.
0: If you hear my voice, I'm going to talk about something. The other day, we were playing a basketball player. His name is Tyrese Halliburton.
1: Yes.
0: Mm-hmm. He was talking about, I guess, when he got married.
1: Mm-hmm. Yes.
0: He says that he went to multiple artists, and he said that they were all asking for $750,000 to perform at his wedding.
1: Right.
0: For just 30 members. He said, what was it, for 30 minutes?
1: About 30 minutes, yeah.
0: Do y'all know who they said performed? I don't know how true this is, but according to what I read,
2: mm-hmm.
0: listen to what they're saying now about this whole situation. They said, the person who performed at the wedding and who did it for free.
2: Yeah.
0: This person did it for free.
2: Yeah.
0: When other artists were asking for $750,000, the artist in question is 50 Cent.
2: Yeah.
1: 50?
2: He was actually very vocal in that interview with Speedy Norman about 50 taking up the mantle mm-hmm. to perform.
0: And that's something that
2: showing
0: out of
2: love.
0: All of them.
2: Showing love.
0: So here's what they're saying. They said this is exactly why 50 Cent has lasted decades in this industry. While other artists Googled Tyrese Halliburton's $244 million NBA contract.
2: Yo.
0: Hold on a second. I didn't know that man made that much either.
1: Oh,
0: If I'm an artist out here and I'm out here doing concerts trying to make my money,
2: but you got
0: 244, I'm demanding at least 500 to perform.
2: But they were asking for $750,000 for 30 minutes.
1: For 30 minutes.
2: 500,000 for 30 minutes.
0: Okay, you're right. Well, anyway, they said other artists, they Googled what he made, and I didn't know he was $244 million. Anyway, they said 50 moved differently. 50 Cent told him to just cover the flight and hotel.
2: Right.
0: And he would perform for free.
2: Right.
0: No invoice, no negotiations, no what's the budget.
2: Mm.
0: They said just a genuine gesture that money couldn't buy. And they said that's how you build real relationships. And that's how you stay relevant for 20 plus years in an industry where everything, they said, can feel like a transaction.
2: Huh.
0: 50 Cent understands that real relationships can be worth more than a check.
1: Yeah.
0: I agree with that.
1: Yeah.
0: I have to agree with that.
1: I remember early in my career, man, I was dealing with some promoters, man. And, you know, AJ, work with me, work mm-hmm. with me, work mm-hmm. with me, man. You know, I ain't got but X amount of dollars I can give you now. But, you know, once my production grows, man, and you grow, man, I'm going to take care of you later on. And they did that. So right. I made some sacrifices early in my career, man,
2: yeah.
1: that paid off.
0: No, I agree. I've
1: paid
0: done
1: off.
0: That. I'll do that with nonprofits.
1: Yeah.
0: There'll be a nonprofit that may want me to show up. And I normally will say, my contribution is I'm here. Right?
2: Yeah.
0: You get what I'm saying?
2: Yeah,
0: like,
2: yeah.
0: I may not be able to, you don't have to pay me no money. And I may not, I'm going to donate my time and I'll host for free.
2: Right.
0: Is what I would say to a lot of nonprofits, because I felt like that was how you give back. And I'm so blessed. I'm like, trust and believe me, I'm blessed.
2: 100%.
0: So, 100%. This is how I could, so they're saying, I didn't know that was a side of 50. We didn't know though.
2: Yeah.
1: Yeah.
2: That's the cancer side. You
0: oh, yeah, yeah, yeah. Y'all could be hardcore. Now, I knew. Listen, I got two great friends who are a cancer.
2: I'm
0: Trey. And you're right. That's what you guys are. You all could be like hard on the exterior, but you're really softies.
2: So. Very much so. It's the extreme of both sides of the scale.
0: Yeah.
2: You can be very nice, very hard.
0: That's right. But if you get too close to a cancer, they'll sting you. And they got smart mouths. Boy,
2: cancers. Just be respectful. That's all.
0: All right. You're right, Trey. I'll be respectful at
2: ways.
0: All times.
2: Mm-hmm.
0: All right. Listen, coming up, we got your hot topics on the way. It's Didi in the morning.
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0: Oh, my goodness. Good morning. Hi. I must tell you, I enjoy laughing. Have I told y'all how much I enjoy laughing?
1: It's the best. It's good for the soul.
0: I love it. And I need to tell everyone who's listening to this show, if you enjoy us and you laugh every single morning, please tell your friends, your family, coworkers, and everyone to listen. Please. We're going to keep, we'll keep a job for a while, and we'd like to keep income coming in.
1: Okay. My bills enjoy it.
0: I know it. I know that's right. Let's get into these hot topics, though, because, ooh, it's about to go down. Y'all hear what this woman is getting ready to attack Cardi B? Some woman is attacking Cardi B, but what she said, I want to ask y'all the question. You're going to go, here we go.
2: If you're talking about it, Dee Dee's talking about it. Hot Topics on Dee Dee in the Morning.
0: First thing, though, we got to talk about a fast food worker. Y'all saw this out of Louisiana.
3: Yo.
0: They claiming this fast food, but I saw it on MSN. I've seen it everywhere. They're claiming that the fast food worker farted on the raw chicken
3: Come
0: in the
3: on,
0: bag.
3: Y'all. Oh, my God.
0: They fart, and it wasn't just a, it was a wet one.
3: That's nasty. All right.
0: Take a listen.
4: A Black Popeyes employee in Louisiana was fired and could face a lawsuit after he farted on raw chicken and served it to customers. The incident started when the employee posted a disturbing video online. In the video, he walked into the restaurant's raw chicken storage area, opened a package of uncooked chicken, sat on it, and farted on the food. After that, he appeared to take the same chicken, cook it in the fryer, and serve it to customers. A few days later, some customers discovered the video online. When they watched it carefully, they realized the employee in the video was the same person who had prepared their meals at the restaurant that day. The customers said they immediately felt disgusted and sick after realizing they might have eaten the chicken shown in the video. They brought the evidence to the restaurant and contacted Popeyes corporate, demanding compensation and an investigation. Popeyes fired the employee and hired lawyers to take legal action against him. After the video went viral, many people said this was exactly why they avoid fast food, because customers never know what happens in the kitchen before their food is served.
1: Yeah.
3: That's nasty.
0: Yep.
1: I would have blew that Popeyes up.
0: Yeah.
1: And no pun intended, I would have blew that Popeyes up.
0: I know,
1: boy.
0: Man.
5: But if you really, truly think about it, man, he did it on raw food. So it ain't been seasoned yet.
0: Mm-mm.
5: It ain't been in the grease.
0: But still.
1: It got the essence of flagellants on it. No,
5: but
1: sir.
5: But all that's going to be wiped out once he gets that hot grease,
0: JJ
5: though.
0: Could drop a raw piece of chicken in the dirt, and he going to take it and put some water on it, try to clean it up.
5: Yeah.
0: Look at him.
1: JJ the type to drop food on the floor and say,
0: kiss it to God.
1: Kiss it to God.
5: God made dirt and dirt
0: don't
5: hurt.
0: Put it in your mouth and let
5: gone.
0: It work.
1: And dirt
5: God
1: don't
5: made
1: hurt.
5: Dirt and dirt don't hurt.
0: Put it in your mouth and let it work. That's
1: on,
0: what we used to say
1: man.
0: As kids. I don't know what that meant.
5: Get that man his job back.
0: All right, let's move on. So did y'all see what Academics said? And I swear I said this a couple of weeks ago on this show.
1: Well, yeah. Academics is now talking about the Super Bowl halftime show. I heard Jay-Z was having a little bit of a tough time actually landing an act for the Super Bowl halftime show. Well, now Academics is saying, look, white people, they don't want no more hip-hop at the halftime.
6: White people are tired of non-whites being at the Super Bowl. This is the third year. They want a white person. They had a gangbanger type of guy, Kendrick. They had a Spanish person. Now they want a lily white girl or a redneck type of white guy. Okay, that's the joke. When I said Burner Boy, they don't want him this year. I mean that with, if it was a Jamaican, I'm Jamaican. If it was Sean Paul, if it was Vybz Kartel, not like they would pick them, but still, they don't want no f***ing Jamaican up there this year.
1: I think that would provide a little bit of balance.
0: Mm-hmm.
1: I ain't gonna lie to you. That probably would provide a little bit of balance. I always thought that it was gonna be like a country artist that performed at the halftime show this year, like a Reba or Tim McGraw.
0: No, I could see. What's the one? Carrie Underwood.
1: Oh, really?
0: I can see a Carrie Underwood, okay. But that's why I was saying Bieber. I kind of feel like...
1: See, I think if it's a country artist, too, though, they would have a collection of artists. Kind of like how... Who was it? Was it 50 Cent D?
0: Yeah.
1: That one year?
0: I'm going with what you said, then, maybe. If it ain't Bieber, then I would do Miley Cyrus.
1: I think Miley would do really well halftime.
0: But she's so controversial, though, sometimes, right?
1: But she done settled down a lot. You don't think so?
0: Hmm.
1: Miley been quiet. She been on a grown
5: She really
1: woman.
5: Has been quiet.
0: Until she get on a big stage, then you'd be like, there goes Miley.
1: Stop that. Stop
0: She'll come
1: that.
0: In. I came in like a wrecking ball.
1: Aye.
0: I love that song. Yet.
1: Yeah, it was good.
0: The other thing is Cardi B. Y'all heard this. I was like, Cardi is saying she wants some more kids. Y'all take a listen.
7: Not right now, but I do want one more kid. Two more kids probably. But not what? Now. Not now. Absolutely not now. Like, I do not want
8: to. That's a relief
7: right
8: to everybody
7: now.
8: In the room, by the way. Everybody in the room was looking at you
7: like,
8: oh, like
7: seriously,
8: I
7: do not want to have a baby right now. I feel so sexy. Like, I feel so sexy. I'm having so much fun. Like, I just feel like I'm just that bitch. Every room that I walk I in, like, it was like, God damn, who the fuck is that?
0: Okay, like, all right. Thank you, Cardi. Well, listen. Cardi says no, but yeah, she wants two more kids. Let me tell you, boy, she's messing with that old fine man, they said. That one, I'm surprised, the one, the soccer guy.
5: Oh, nah, yeah.
0: From the World Cup. Well, nah. Maduka.
9: His baby mama came out and said he don't take care of his kids.
0: Guess what she said? Guess what she said, though? Her question was this. She said, dating a man who neglects his kids is a character problem.
5: Yeah.
0: So she's trying to say Cardi got a character problem.
1: Folks wait until you're happy to come out with stuff like that. Yeah. Don't. You would have never came out with nothing like that if I wasn't smiling on social media next to this.
0: All I thought to myself was, hey, ex, Cardi ain't the one to play with.
1: Yeah,
0: Cardi ain't the one to put her name in your mouth. She gonna get you.
1: Yeah.
0: But she's trying to say Cardi got a character problem for dating him.
1: Man, you never know though. Hmm. You think you bad, there's always somebody better.
0: Coming up next hour from the hit show Black-ish, the friend of the morning show, Marseille Martin, on the way to Didi in the morning.
10: This is G100 traffic.
11: Taking a look this morning at a little bit of congestion over on Augusta Road southbound. You're slowing down there, getting past Market Boulevard, down towards Interstate 95, picking up speed once you move past the interstate, heading south towards Port Wentworth, then delays over towards Georgetown on Abercorn Street. Eastbound, slowing down this morning, getting past Ogeechee Road towards Veterans Parkway. Another traffic update in minutes. I'm Zach Grizzle.
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6: 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Weather, what you know about that?
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8: For today, mainly cloudy, breezy, and cooler with highs in the mid-70s. And tonight, mostly cloudy and breezy, lows will be near 60. That's your forecast. I'm WJCL 22 Storm Tracker meteorologist Jonathan Myers.
0: All the celebrities, all the laughs, all the fun goes down every single morning with Dee Dee in the Morning on G100.
9: 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Can y'all really feel me?
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9: Can y'all really

0: It's Didi in the morning. All right, listen, guys, I got to have a conversation about something. You know, Trey G did something called cuffing season. He says that the big boys, right? You said big boys are in season?
1: Come on. You know, it's getting cold outside. Need something warm to warm up to.
0: Yeah, you ain't lying. Mm-hmm. That always is fun when you be you don't want to get up cuffing early in the morning. You be like, it's cold. Yes. I'm going to stay right here.
1: I can't stay
2: even
1: there.
2: If you got to use the bathroom, you're going to stay in the bed. Right? Like, I'm just going to sit here and hurt. Yeah. I'm going to lay here and hurt. Shut up.
0: Hey, I saw something that said, you're too sleepy to get up to go use the bathroom some days.
1: Yep.
0: And you're too sleepy to just don't lay there and stay with the pain or something like that.
2: Stay with that pain, man.
0: Hey, listen, here's what I need to know, Trey. A lot of people are trying to figure this out about cuffing season, so I'm going to ask you a couple of questions, right?
1: Okay.
0: And they're filling the blanks.
1: Okay.
0: All right? And this is how to make sure you're the right one. They said, okay, listen, Trey, fill in the blank. I go crazy for...
1: Ooh, I go crazy for... It depends on what gender we talking now, but I go crazy for big boy. Yeah, I go crazy for a big boy. That's what the ladies would say, at least.
0: Okay, no, I need to know what you go crazy for.
1: Oh, what I go crazy for? I go crazy for pumpkin spice candles.
0: Oh, wow.
1: I love walking into a woman apartment.
0: Now, hold
1: on. Listen.
0: That
1: hear me
0: was
1: out.
0: Sensitive right there.
1: No, hear me out. I love walking into a woman place, and she got them pumpkin spice candles with the throw pillows on the couch. Whoa. Man, you better stop playing with her.
2: I can tell that Trey got a Kirkland account.
0: All right, Trey, fill in the blanks. The way to win me over is?
1: The way to win me over, man.
0: Uh-uh, somebody said chicken tenders.
1: Yeah, I can say that. Some good chicken tenders
0: chicken
1: and gravy.
0: Uh-huh.
1: Yeah, good chicken tenders. It's a warm meal.
2: Now, he likes simple stuff, too. Now, if he see his girl bag his car up, she the one.
0: Oh, she Shut is up. The one.
2: She's
0: now,
2: the one.
0: Like that's how you win him over.
2: Yeah, back your car
0: in. No, you win him over if you got a bad lace front, he'll love you.
2: Oh, God. My God.
1: Oh, God,
2: what
1: no.
2: you talking about?
0: Yes.
2: If your track's showing,
0: oh, yeah.
2: Trey be like, come here.
1: I've been reformed. I've been reformed.
0: Okay, Trey.
1: Uh-huh.
0: Together, you have to fill this in. If a lady, fill in the blank.
1: Okay.
0: And if you had this on your page, you would say, together we could blank.
1: Ooh. Together we could rule the world.
0: Oh, wow. Okay.
2: Yeah, I like that.
1: Together we could rule social media.
0: Okay, all right, fine.
1: Yeah. We'd be one of those social media couples.
0: Okay, I like that. And those are popular.
1: Yeah
2: they are.
0: They're very popular.
1: They are.
0: Yeah,
1: post the couples content.
0: Yeah, they don't last, but they're popular.
2: Stop it, yeah. Stop it.
0: All right, okay, Trey, fill in the blank. This year, I really want to what?
1: Ooh. Be cuffed early.
0: Mm.
1: Yeah. I want to be cuffed early in cuffing season. I don't want to get into the middle of cuffing season and still be looking for prospects. I want to get cuffed early in cuffing season.
0: Right.
2: You want to have it by the time it get cold.
1: Yeah, exactly.
2: Yeah, I got it.
1: Exactly. Love it.
0: Okay, yeah. Trey, fill in the blank. Dating me is like...
1: winning the lottery.
0: Oh!
2: Dang!
1: Yeah. Cause look, this is the thing, right? I'm gonna be the prize, but you're gonna be the birthday.
2: Oh!
1: Yeah.
0: Oh, he's
2: the birthday.
1: Yeah. And you know, the birthday come with so many surprises.
2: You ain't lying.
1: Yeah, I'm gonna be the prize, but you're gonna be the birthday, baby.
0: Oh, Lord. You the birthday. Okay.
1: Come
0: all
1: on.
0: Right, all right.
1: Come on.
0: Trey, a typical Sunday is what?
1: Ooh, a typical Sunday is for lazing. Yeah, a typical Sunday is for lazing and laying up.
0: All right. Laying up.
1: Lazing and laying up.
0: Laying up just sound nasty.
2: Yeah, it do, but fun.
1: Yeah, it do.
2: Yeah. You ain't gonna turn it down.
0: Hey, I'll be like, I'll call you up. Hey, JJ, what you doing?
2: Laying up. Just laying up.
1: I'm gonna shoot Bay a text message and say, come get this L&L.
0: Oh, my God.
1: Laying up and lazy.
0: All right, here's another one. Okay, I'm looking for what?
1: I'm looking for a big girl.
0: Mm.
1: I'm looking for a big girl.
0: Mm.
1: Something thick and fine. Yeah, thick thighs, brown eyes.
2: Ooh.
1: That's what we looking for.
0: Now, hold on. Now.
1: Come on.
0: Yeah, hold on, Trey. You a big boy now? You want a big girl?
1: It. Yeah, I know it.
0: Yeah.
1: But that temperature between us is going to be 368 degrees. Fahrenheit.
0: Now, be careful, because I knew somebody told me that his sister was a little big,
1: uh-huh.
0: and she had a boyfriend that was big.
1: Uh-huh.
0: He said he walked in the house one day, it smelled like ground beef up
1: Stop.
0: In there.
2: Yeah.

0: it comes to a relationship?
1: Yeah, just come on, what is it?
0: A life goal of mine.
1: Whatever, just fill in the blank.
0: It's finding somebody that'll have me a little son.
2: Oh, no, not that son.
0: Somebody that had me a little T3.
2: Oh, yeah. I see T3. Trey being the dad too, yeah, man.
1: Trey, I thought you were T3.
0: No, I'm T2.
1: Oh, you're a junior.
0: Yeah, I'm a junior.
1: Oh, okay, I didn't know that. All right,
0: little T3.
1: All right, and then finally, what would you say to this one? My simple pleasures are what? What are the most simplest pleasures you like?
0: We got to go back to the beginning.
1: What?
0: Chicken strips.
1: Chicken strips and what is it? And gravy. Pumpkin spice.
0: Yeah, chicken strips, gravy, pumpkin spice. Hey, I talk to you nice.
1: All right.
0: Yes,
1: okay.
0: Indeed.
1: All righty, ladies, there he is. This is the guy they're talking about. These are the questions you need to ask some of the guys that you want to cuff with. So yeah. For cuffing season, we're here. Trey G says he's a big boy and he's looking.
0: Ain't gonna make it too hard.
2: Check your DM. I know it's jumping.
1: Yeah. Let everybody know how to find you.
0: Hey, you can follow me right now. AYE_TreyG, A_TreyG ski.
1: All right, it's Didi in the morning.
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6: A pretty good looking ride as you're making your way towards town this morning over on Augusta Road southbound. Slowing down there, getting past Market Boulevard down towards Interstate 95. Picking up once you're past the interstate heading towards Port Wentworth there. And also congestion over on I-16 eastbound. Slowing down as you're approaching Dean Forest Road exit 160. A little bit sluggish making your way east towards Chatham Parkway. Another traffic update in minutes. I'm Zach Grizzle.
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0: All right, it's Aditi in the morning, and it's time to pocket watch on the show. That's what we need to call it.
1: You know what? I like that. Yeah, pocket, I like that title.
0: Pocket watching with Aditi. Here we go. Pocket watching. But because it is, I'm always curious what people are making, right? Mm-hmm. All the celebs, how much money they got, or whatever. Mm-hmm. Well, they came up with the highest paid names in sports media.
2: Okay.
0: Sports media. The sad part is they only have, but it's not sad. Out of all of the names, and it looks like there are 1, 2, 3, 4, 5, 6, about 12 names. There's only one female on here.
2: Oh, really?
0: Wow. One female, and she's making $5 million a year.
1: Marie Taylor.
0: Nope. Mm. Yeah, it is. Maria Taylor.
1: How'd
0: you know it was her?
1: I mean, because she's been killing the game, man. She's the lead on TV, yeah. She's the lead.
0: And she's the tall, tall
1: She's
0: lady,
1: a tall
0: right?
1: one.
2: Yeah, she out at the Olympics.
0: Did she play basketball or something?
1: I'm not sure.
0: Yeah, because I'm like, she's so tall. When I look at her, I go, she looks like a basketball player. I sound like the way they do me. Every time I go somewhere, everybody, you a WNBA player? Are you a coach? No.
2: Stereotype.
0: Don't they? Let me see. Here's another one. They said, coming in at number 11, making $12 million a year, Chris Collinsworth.
1: Okay.
2: Oh, okay. Chris.
0: Mm-hmm.
2: NFL.
0: Mm-hmm. Mm-hmm. Here we go. Somebody else tied for number 9. They're tied. The highest paid names in sports media coming in. Tied at number 9. Al Michaels at $15 million a year. He's tied with who?
1: Yeah.
2: He be all over.
0: Who? Who's Shaq.
1: Shaq, really?
0: Oh. $15 million a year.
1: I'm surprised. I thought he would be a lot
2: more
1: higher,
2: right?
1: Yeah, yeah.
2: Because he does NBA and NFL. Yeah, Al Michaels
1: does a lot.
0: Okay. Here's another one coming in at number 8. I never heard of him. He makes $16 million a year. Kirk Herbstreit?
1: Yeah, Kirk Herbstreit, man. College football.
2: College
1: football.
0: Damn, mm-hmm. He's calling college and making $16 million a year? Yeah.
2: Kirk is popular.
1: Yeah. He do all the main college games.
0: Mm. This one right here, he's tied. These two are tied right now, they said. And it's sad because, let's see, Joe Buck.
2: Oh, yeah, okay.
0: Joe Buck is on the list.
2: Channel 4. Yeah.
0: Okay, he's tied to six. Mm-hmm. Let me see. Tony Romo. It's tied.
1: $18 million. And you know what? They sidekicks.
0: Oh, are they?
1: Yeah, Joe Buck and Troy Aikman does the
0: That's Tony
1: football.
0: Romo, I said.
1: Oh, you said Tony. I'm sorry.
2: It's okay. Is Tony still on that list, though, with the whole DUI?
0: I know it. That's what I was getting ready to say.
1: Did he fall off?
0: I'm kind of mad, though. Tony Romo, you jeopardized $18 million by having a couple of beers?
1: For two beers? For two damn 40s? You jeopardized $18 million.
0: They totaled $20.
1: If that.
2: Boy, you could have flapped them big-ass ears to the house.
0: Oh, damn.
2: Yeah, Yikes. Tony got some ears on him.
1: You know what he sure do.
2: Tony got some ears.
0: Yeah. I think he heard that this morning.
2: Yeah. Shut up. All due respect.
0: Here we go. The highest paid names in sports media. We're down to the top 5. The top 5. Are you ready?
2: Come on.
0: Who y'all think is in there? Tell me if you think
2: it's Stephen A.
0: Who else?
2: Stephen
1: A.
2: Skip Bayless?
0: Skip Bayless. Keep going. Who y'all think?
1: Tom Brady.
0: Who else?
2: Tom Brady for sure.
1: That's three.
0: All right.
1: Troy.
0: All right, here we go. Your top 5 highest paid names in sports media. Number 5, Troy Aikman comes in.
1: Yeah, I knew Troy. Yeah, Troy.
0: Number 5 with $18.5 million.
2: Dwight Jay-Z.
0: Coming in at number 4, he is, though. He does like Jay-Z. Number 4, Charles Barkley.
1: Oh, $21 million. He does. Yeah.
0: $21 million.
1: He is getting paid.
2: Charles make more than Shaq, though.
1: Yes.
0: I know, right?
1: Yeah.
0: All right. Here we go. Highest paid names in sports media. Your top 3 are coming in at number 3, Pat McAfee, $30 million.
2: Duh.
0: Come on.
2: They love Pat McAfee for whatever
0: reason.
1: I don't really care for the Pat McAfee show either. Now, it's just not my
0: I'm going to defend somebody right now, and I'm going to defend this person and say, we got our nerves.
2: Huh.
0: We got our nerves talking about this man, and I'm going to tell you why. To see this man be in the top 3 highest paid sports media, and we don't know him from playing sports. We don't know him from rap. We don't know him from other than doing what he does. Stephen A. Smith comes in at number 2, $33 million.
2: Hold on. Stephen A. played in college, he said. His knees are just out of
0: All right. Well, I'm just saying, though, but we don't know him for that.
2: We know him for being
0: a sports reporter, commentator, this and that, and the man made
1: in
0: it.
1: Ass.
2: He upped her.
0: And he made it in America in sports at $33 million. I got to clap it up.
2: Yeah, he up there for some.
0: And now your highest paid name in sports media with his gorgeous ass is Tom Brady.
1: What are you making?
0: He makes $37.5 million a year.
2: Just to be pretty.
0: and to sound good.
2: Tom not bad though. Yeah. I actually do like his commentary. He not bad. Yeah, on the he games. Ain't. He not yep. bad.
1: Even though he cussed the other day.
0: He did. He did when he was talking about
2: Tom Lewis.
1: Yo, boy.
0: Yeah, from Washington.
1: Yeah.
0: When he broke his arm.
2: Tom turned into a black man. He said, "Ooh, ish."
1: Yeah, for real.
0: Tom Brady is the highest paid name in sports media right now at 37.5. That's crazy, y'all.
2: Shout
0: That's
2: out Tom.
0: Crazy.
1: And Tom Knight. Been on. He just started doing it what 2 years ago?
0: Yeah,
1: maybe
0: yeah.
1: three.
0: Isn't that great though?
2: His internship Damn. Just wrapped up.
1: For real.
2: The highest paid.
1: Yeah, he ain't had his graduation yet.
0: Damn, that's money. That's just they just handing him money with his gorgeous self. All Whoa. Right, y'all know I'm a fan of some Tom Brady. Although coming up, I may have to make my big announcement. I've switched up my love affair for Ooh. Tom Brady.
2: Oh, I'm interested. To who?
0: I got another Snow King I like.
2: Snow wow. King.
0: I'll talk about that another day. All right, Snow y'all. King. There you go. It's Dee Dee.
2: He got the blush.
0: It's Pocket Watching with Dee Dee. It's Dee Dee in the morning.
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5: Who you
4: Brand new whip just hopped in.

0: I need to talk to JJ and Trey and everybody, really.
1: Okay.
0: If you hear my voice, I'm going to talk about something. The other day, we were playing a basketball player. His name was Tyrese Halliburton.
1: Yes.
0: Mm-hmm. He was talking about, I guess, when he got married.
1: Mm-hmm. Yes.
0: He says that he went to multiple artists, and he said that they were all asking for $750,000 to perform at his wedding.
1: Right.
0: For just 30 members. He said, what was it, for 30 minutes?
1: About 30 minutes, yeah.
0: Do y'all know who they said performed? I don't know how true this is, but according to what I read,
2: mm-hmm.
0: listen to what they're saying now about this whole situation. They said, the person who performed at the wedding and who did it for free.
2: Yeah.
0: This person did it for free.
2: Yeah.
0: When other artists were asking for $750,000, the artist in question is 50 Cent.
2: Yeah.
1: 50?
2: He was actually very vocal in that interview with Speedy Norman about 50 taking up the mantle mm-hmm. to perform.
0: And that's something that
2: showing
0: out of
2: love.
0: All of them.
2: Showing love.
0: So here's what they're saying. They said this is exactly why 50 Cent has lasted decades in this industry. While other artists Googled Tyrese Halliburton's $244 million NBA contract.
2: Yo.
0: Hold on a second. I didn't know that man made that much either.
1: Oh, yeah.
0: If I'm an artist out here and I'm out here doing concerts trying to make my money,
2: but you got
0: 244, I'm demanding at least 500 to perform.
2: But they were asking for $750,000
1: for
2: 30 minutes.
1: For 30 minutes.
2: $500,000 for 30 minutes.
0: Okay, you're right. All right. Well, anyway, they said other artists, they Googled what he made, and I didn't know he was $244 million. Anyway, they said 50 moved differently. 50 Cent told him to just cover the flight and hotel.
2: Right.
0: And he would perform for free.
2: Right.
0: No invoice, no negotiations, no what's the budget.
2: Mm.
0: They said just a genuine gesture that money couldn't buy. And they said that's how you build real relationships. And that's how you stay relevant for 20 plus years in an industry where everything, they said, can feel like a transaction.
2: Huh.
0: 50 Cent understands that real relationships can be worth more than a check.
1: Yeah.
0: I agree with that.
1: Yeah.
0: I have to agree with that.
1: I remember early in my career, man, I was dealing with some promoters, man, and, you know, AJ, work with me, man, you know. I ain't got but X amount of dollars I can give you now, but, you know, once my production grows, man, and you grow, man, I'm going to take care of you later on, and they did that. So I made some sacrifices early in my career, man, that paid off.
0: No, I agree. I've done that. I'll do that with nonprofits.
1: Yeah.
0: There'll be a nonprofit that may want me to show up, and I normally will say my contribution is I'm here. Right?
2: Yeah.
0: You get what I'm saying?
2: Yeah,
0: like,
2: yeah.
0: I may not be able to, you don't have to pay me no money, and I may not, I'm going to donate my time, and I'll host for free,
2: right.
0: is what I would say to a lot of nonprofits, because I felt like that was how you give back, and I'm so blessed. I'm like, trust and believe me, I'm blessed.
2: 100%.
0: So, 100%. This is how I could, so they're saying, I didn't know that was a side of 50 we didn't know, though.
2: Yeah. That's the cancer side.
0: Oh, yeah. Y'all could be hardcore. Now, I knew,
2: yeah.
0: Listen, I got two great friends who are a cancer.
2: I'm
0: Trey. And you're right. That's what you guys are. You all can be like hard on the exterior, but you're really softies.
2: So. Very much so. It's the extreme of both sides of the scale.
0: Yeah.
2: You can be very nice, very hard.
0: That's right. But if you get too close to a cancer, they'll sting you. And they got smart mouths. Boy,
2: just be respectful. That's all.
0: All right. You're right, Trey. I'll be respectful at all times.
2: Mm-hmm.
0: All right. Listen, coming up, we got your hot topics on the way. It's Dee Dee in the Morning.
3: One more reason. More of Dee Dee in the Morning is coming up.
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0: Oh, my goodness. Good morning. Hi. I must tell you, I enjoy laughing. Have I told y'all how much I enjoy laughing?
1: It's the best. It's good best for the soul.
0: I love it. And really I need to tell everyone who's listening to this show, if you enjoy us and you laugh every single morning, please tell your friends, your family, coworkers, and everyone to listen. Please. We'll keep a job for a while, and we'd like to keep income coming in.
1: Okay. Facts. My bills enjoy it.
0: I know it. I know that's right. Let's get into these hot topics, though, because, it's about to go down. Did y'all hear what this woman is getting ready to attack Cardi B? Some woman is attacking Cardi B, but what she said, I want to ask y'all the question. You're going to go, here we go.
2: If you're talking about it, Dee Dee's talking about it. Hot Topics on Dee Dee in the Morning.
0: First thing, though, we got to talk about a fast food worker. Y'all saw this out of Louisiana.
3: Yo.
0: They claiming this fast food, but I saw it on MSN. I've seen it everywhere. They're claiming that the fast food worker farted on the raw chicken
3: Come
0: in the bag.
3: Now. Oh, my God.
0: They fart, and it wasn't just a... It was a wet one.
3: That's nasty. All right.
0: All right. Take a listen.
4: A Black Popeyes employee in Louisiana was fired and could face a lawsuit after he farted on raw chicken and served it to customers. The incident started when the employee posted a disturbing video online. In the video, he walked into the restaurant's raw chicken storage area, opened a package of uncooked chicken, sat on it, and farted on the food. After that, he appeared to take the same chicken, cook it in the fryer, and serve it to customers. A few days later, some customers discovered the video online. When they watched it carefully, they realized the employee in the video was the same person who had prepared their meals at the restaurant that day. The customers said they immediately felt disgusted and sick after realizing they might have eaten the chicken shown in the video. Mm. They brought the evidence to the restaurant and contacted Popeye's corporate, demanding compensation and an investigation. Popeye's fired the employee and hired lawyers to take legal action against him. Mm. After the video went viral, many people said this was exactly why they avoid fast food, because customers never know what happens in the kitchen before their food is served.
0: Mm-hmm.
1: Yeah.
3: That's nasty.
0: Yep.
1: I would have blew that Popeye's up.
0: Yeah.
1: And no pun intended, I would have blew that Popeye's up.
0: I know, man.
5: But if you really, truly think about it, man, he did it on raw food. So it ain't been seasoned yet.
0: Mm-mm.
5: It ain't been in the grease.
0: But still.
1: It got the essence of flagellants on it. No,
5: but
1: sir.
5: But all that's going to be wiped out once he gets that hot grease,
0: JJ
5: though.
0: Can drop a raw piece of chicken in the dirt, and he going to take it and put some water on it, try to clean it up.
5: Yeah.
0: Look at him.
1: JJ the type to drop food on the floor and say,
0: kiss it to God.
1: Kiss it to God.
5: God made dirt and dirt don't hurt.
0: Put it in your mouth and
5: be
0: let
5: gone.
0: It work.
5: God made dirt and dirt don't hurt.
0: Put it in your mouth and let it work. That's what we used to say as kids. I don't know what that meant.
5: Get that man his job back.
0: All right, let's move on. So did y'all see what Academics said? And I swear I said this a couple of weeks ago on this show.
1: Well, yeah. Academics is now talking about the Super Bowl halftime show. I heard Jay-Z was having a little bit of a tough time actually landing an act for the Super Bowl halftime show. Well, now Academics is saying, look, white people, they don't want no more hip-hop at the halftime.
6: White people are tired of non-whites being at the Super Bowl. This is the third year. They want a white person. They had a gangbanger type of guy, Kendrick. They had a Spanish person. Now they want a lily white girl or a redneck type of white guy. Okay? That's the joke. When I said Burner Boy, they don't want him this year. I mean that with if it was a Jamaican. I'm Jamaican. If it was Sean Paul, if it was Vibes Cartel, not like they would pick them, but still, they don't want no fucking Jamaican up there this year.
1: I think that would provide a little bit of balance.
0: Mm-hmm.
1: I ain't gonna lie to you. That probably would provide a little bit of balance. I always thought that it was gonna be like a country artist that performed at the halftime show this year, like Reba or Tim McGraw.
0: No, I could see. What's the one? Carrie Underwood.
1: Oh, really?
0: I can see a Carrie Underwood, but that's why I was saying Bieber. I kind of feel like...
1: See, I think if it's a country artist, too, though, they would have a collection of artists. Kind of like how... Who was it? Was it 50 Cent did that one year?
0: I'm going with what you said, then, maybe. If it ain't Bieber, then I would do Miley Cyrus.
1: I think Miley would do really well halftime.
0: But she's so controversial, though, sometimes, right?
1: But she done settled down a lot. You don't think so?
0: Mm-hmm.
1: Miley been quiet. She been on her grown
5: She really
1: woman.
5: Has been quiet.
0: Until she get on a big stage, then you'd be like, there goes Miley.
1: Stop that.
0: She'll come in, I came in like a wrecking ball.
1: Aye.
0: I love that song. Yeah,
1: it was good.
0: The other thing is Cardi B. Y'all heard this. I was like, Cardi is saying she wants some more kids. Y'all take a listen.
7: Probably not right now, but I do want one more kid, two more kids probably, but not now. Absolutely not now. Like I do not.
8: That's
7: want
8: a relief
7: right
8: to everybody
7: now.
8: In the room. By the way, everybody in the room was looking at you.
7: No,
8: like oh,
7: seriously,
8: how
7: do not want to have a baby right now. I feel so sexy, like. I feel so sexy. I'm having so much fun. Like, I just feel like I'm just that bitch. Every room that I walk in, like, it's like, God damn, who the fuck is that?
0: Okay, like, all right. Thank you, Cardi. Well, listen. Cardi says no, but, yeah, she wants two more kids. Let me tell you, boy, she's messing with that old fine man, they said. That one, I'm surprised, the one, the soccer guy.
5: Oh, yeah.
0: From the World Cup. Well, nah. Maduka.
9: His baby mama came out and said, he don't take care of his kids.
0: Guess what she said? Guess what she said, though? Her question was this. She said, dating a man who neglects his kids is a character problem.
5: Yeah.
0: So she's trying to say Cardi got a character problem.
1: Folks wait until you're happy to come out with stuff like that. Yeah. Don't they? Don't. You would have never came out with it like that if I wasn't smiling on social media next to this.
0: All I thought to myself was, hey, ex, Cardi ain't the one to play with.
1: Yeah,
0: Cardi ain't the one to put her name in your mouth. She gonna get you.
1: Yeah.
0: But she's trying to say Cardi got a character problem for dating him.
1: Man, you never know, though. Hmm. You think you bad, there's always somebody better.
0: Coming up next hour from the hit show Black-ish, the Friend of the Morning show, Marseille Martin on the way to Didi in the Morning.
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11: Heads up now, looking at delays as you're making your way to town this morning on Augusta Road southbound. You're slowing down there, getting past Old Augusta Road, getting down towards Interstate 95. Then also keeping an eye on delays heading towards Midtown on I-516 eastbound. You're slowing down there, making your way past Veterans Parkway towards Abercorn Street. Also delays up towards Pritchardville, South Carolina on Highway 46 eastbound between Plantation Drive and Okotie Highway. That's a look at traffic. I'm Zach Grizzle.
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32: Yeah. Well, what you know about that? This is G100 weather.
33: For today, mainly cloudy, breezy, and cooler with highs in the mid-70s. And tonight, mostly cloudy and breezy. Lows will be near 60. That's your forecast. I'm WJCL 22 Storm Tracker Meteorologist Jonathan Myers.
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0: All right, good morning, good morning. It is Thursday. It's Didi in the morning. We're all here. And because, you know, Trey's going to tell us what's trending this morning. I'm going to tell you what's going down. You got about 32 days to come on and join us on the One Voyage Cruise. That's all. That's all I wanted to say. Yep. One Voyage Cruise with all the celebrities. We're all going to be on there. I mean, every show that you could think of will be on there. 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And you could be there. And I promise you're going to have a good time. I guarantee it.
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1: I ain't going to lie to you. God looking down at you like, who you making that promise to?
0: I guarantee it.
1: Who cashing in that promise?
0: We're going to have a good time.
2: We sure ain't talk about this the last meeting. At all. Damn.
0: Trey, what's trending?
1: Hey, can we talk about Antonio Brown really quickly, man? It looks like he's avoided the possibility of 30 years in prison after his attempted murder case was now settled in a plea deal. You know, he was in Miami after a celebrity boxing match, and he got into an altercation, and they say that he tried to, like, kill somebody. Like, he tried to shoot somebody.
0: Now, this is the former football player, right?
1: Yeah, former football player, former Pittsburgh Steeler.
0: Uh-huh. This is the one where I saw somebody said, boy, when something happened to him, they can't wait to dissect his brain.
1: Crack their brain. Oh, yeah.
0: Did you
1: I
0: see
1: saw
0: it?
1: That. Yeah. Well, he's avoided a lengthy prison sentence. Now he's just accepted a plea deal. So, Shouts out to Antonio Brown on his court win.
0: They're showing him wilding out, and I guess what they're trying to say is CTE, and they're saying they can't wait to get a hold of his brain to see what football did to it.
1: Yeah. He done some strange things, man.
0: Yes, he has.
1: He done some strange things.
0: All right, y'all, listen, that's what's trending this morning on the way from the hit TV show Black-ish and a friend of the morning show, actress Marsai Martin's going to join us next. It's Didi in the Morning.
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0: Hey, good morning. It's Dee Dee in the morning. I got Trey G with me, also comedian J.J. Williamson. Have you watched MS Now? Has anybody watched MS Now?
1: Of course.
0: And if you've watched it, then maybe you've watched also Clock It with Simone and Eugene.
2: Come on.
0: Well, they are here.
2: What they be
0: Please
2: doing?
0: Welcome Miss Simone Sanders Townsend and Eugene Daniel. All right.
3: Hello. What's up? Right.
4: Good morning. Greetings.
0: Hey. All right. You two. First of all, let's talk. Clock It.
1: Yo.
0: I already know y'all be getting on there acting crazy, a fool, having a good time. Who gets in more trouble, Eugene or Simone? Who gets in more trouble?
1: Simone.
0: No.
1: 100% Simone. 100%
4: Honestly,
1: Simone.
4: No. I think Eugene is it's an equal opportunity employer, but he just won't say his things while we record.
1: I'm a quiet storm. It takes a lot to get me riled up. But once you get me there, it's hard to pull me back
2: down. I'm going to tell you this. We were talking off air. I can tell y'all conversations get real colorful. You can tell. You can definitely. Y'all both have really big personalities. You can see it.
0: Yeah. Now, listen,
4: sometimes people are wondering. They're like, "Do y'all really talk like this?" And I'm like, "This is how I speak to him."
2: I do love the fact too that y'all are providing like a millennial voice to the whole conversation, a millennial Gen Z type voice to the conversation. Because I do see when I'm looking at a lot of these political like analysts and shows, I feel like that we are kind of missing from the conversation. Mm. Yeah, I do love that.
1: It's true that, I mean, like, for years, right, for decades, the face of political coverage was older white men, right? Mm-hmm. Like, that was the face. And as the world has changed, and most importantly, like, MS has, even when we were MSNBC, has always tried to make sure that the folks that are around the tables, whether it be the hosts or the contributors, look like America, right? And whether that is skin tone or gender or location, where their backgrounds are from, right? Like, that is also important. Like, you know, we have a reporter, Priya Sreether, who is a former military vet, right, who is covering the Pentagon. So, like, it really is about trying to find the folks that look like America. And I think with all of the issues that are going on right now and everyone is looking and concerned, you have to have that, right? You have to have people who understand what a 37-year-old is dealing with, because it is different than what the 6-year-old is dealing with, right? Like, people, the
4: gas
1: age
4: too
1: of,
4: damn high.
1: Gas too damn high. The 6-year-old might not have an issue with it. The 37-year-old got some problems.
2: Yeah. You know what I'm saying?
0: Okay, go ahead.
5: Like, hey, real quick, man, because having such a big platform, a powerful platform that y'all have, unfortunately, it comes with negativity, backlash a lot.
2: Backlash.
5: What are some of the things y'all had to deal with since y'all been on?
4: We're laughing because, you know, internet is an interesting place. Look, I think in general, I mean, and you all know, you're on the radio.
5: Yeah.
4: People see you. People get in under the pictures in the comments under your pictures saying the most insane things that they never say to you in real life. That happens to us too. Mm-hmm. And I think that

0: Correct.
1: Correct. And one of my favorites, one of my sayings that I told some, I mean, people don't understand. Me and Simone actually talk all day. It's a little too much. Our husbands be like, hang up, go do something else. Talk to that same person.
2: Like,
1: exactly.
2: Yes.
1: We're catching up about the podcast. But I was talking to her the other day. Kerry Washington has this great saying. She was on a radio show one time and she said, I have to be respecting the way you move in the world to take in your criticism.
0: Okay.
1: And so, like, that is something I believe, but I also think that, like, good criticism can come from the internet every once in a while.
3: Right.
1: You have to dig a little to find it, right? So we're not, no one's above reproach, but at the end of the day, like, you have to decide what you let in, right? And I've gotten death threats when I was the White House Correspondents Association president from people who were mad about a lot of different things, me being in court with supporting the Associated Press against the president. Like, that kind of stuff happens, but you have to allow it in. And, like, whether it is good feedback, right? You can't let too much good feedback in because you also have to accept the bad.
0: Right.
1: So for me, it's like, what are the people around me saying? What are the people I really trust saying, even if they are being critical?
3: All right. And make sure you guys support them on MS Now. Clock It with Simone and Eugene.
0: All right.
3: Thank you all so much. It's Dee Dee in the morning.
1: Thank you, guys.
4: We just did a major upgrade.

0: from your app store.
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0: It's Dee Dee in the morning. Good morning, good morning, good morning. All right.
1: Happy day.
0: The man over there beating on that bell. That would be comedian J.J. Williamson.
1: It would be me.
0: Mm-hmm. By the way, who has a brand new comedy special that is out right now called Overlooked.
1: That's right. It's on YouTube. Man, please subscribe to my YouTube page. Man, check out Overlooked from beginning to end. You will laugh your butt off. Trust me.
0: Mm-hmm. Trey G's with me as well. Hey, guys, listen to what they're saying. According to this, they are saying there are 91 colleges with the team nickname of Eagles. Did y'all know that?
2: Colleges?
0: 91 colleges with the team nickname Eagles here in the U.S. What's the second bird you think that they named?
1: Tigers.
0: Bird. That's not a bird.
1: A bird. I'm
0: it's
1: sorry.
0: Not a bird, but or a plane. Or
2: maybe the Cardinals?
1: Nope. Falcon.
0: The second bird type that they had. But yeah, 91 colleges have the Eagles and high schools, right? Okay.
1: Yeah.
0: Shouts out to Killeen High School, Ellis and Eagles. I remember that one.
2: Yeah.
0: But
2: North Texas Eagles.
0: Y'all can't think of this one? The second bird type?
2: Cardinals. Hawks.
0: There it is.
2: The Hawks, right?
0: Yep,
2: the Hawks.
0: Eagles and the Hawks are very popular names, but the number one is the Eagles.
1: Yeah, okay. Hawk.
0: All right. Shouts out to Philadelphia. Let's get right into it. Here we go.
3: Up with a bang. You got the answers. We got that bread. $1,000 all for you with the $1,000 mini game. Exclusively on Dee Dee in the Morning.
0: Who is this? Is this Kahari or Kerry?
4: Yeah, you got it.
0: Kahari?
4: Yeah, there you go.
0: Kahari.
2: He said,
0: like
2: there you go. Do you have to correct people on your name all the time, bro?
4: All the time.
2: All the time.
1: You ever consider renaming yourself? Could you get tired of it?
4: No, I'm naming after my people.
2: I know that's real. Let me ask you this, though. Do you ever go by, like, your middle name or just your last name because it's simpler? Or do you just be like, nah, I'm gonna make them correct it all the time?
4: Nah, I just go by K sometimes.
2: Okay, that makes sense. You gonna nickname it. You got kids, K?
4: Yes.
2: Okay, how many kids?
4: 5 daughters.
0: Damn. What you do?
2: You know
0: they say that. You know they say that when a man is with all them daughters, they like, how you been treating these women out here, Kahari?
2: That's a lot of love, Kay.
0: Kahari. Kahari.
4: Yes.
0: You been treating these ladies good? Now, I just want to know, because they say when a man ends up with all daughters.
2: You heard what he said.
0: Yeah. You ain't say it strongly, though. All right,
2: Kahari.
4: How many moms
2: do you have? Different moms? Or is it the same mom?
4: No, I got 3 baby moms.
2: Okay. Yeah,
1: moms.
2: That's decent. You know what I'm saying?
1: They all get along?
4: No.
5: He said no.
0: I love Kahari. Don't elaborate?
1: Yeah.
0: He'll answer yes,
2: He done been in the police interrogation room once or twice.
1: Tell you.
0: At least.
2: No.
0: He ain't telling. He ain't snitch on nobody.
2: Nothing.
4: Nothing more, nothing less.
2: They going to call him. I heard you little radio interview this morning.
1: Right.
0: Let's spin this wheel and see if we get some cash. Here we go.
6: DJ from the SIP.
5: Trey G.
6: $20 bonus.
2: Come on now. All right, K, I'm going to read you the 10 questions.
4: Okay.
2: Let's do it, man. I'm going to read you the 10 questions. If you don't know the answer, what you going to say, big dog?
4: Pass, skip. Let's get to it.
2: There we go. Mm-hmm. Hey, if you don't know the answer, I'm going to spin the block. We're going to answer it again, and we got to go fast, all right?
4: Oh, what's good?
2: All right, let's do it. First question. How bad is your road rage on a scale from 1 to 10?
4: 10.
2: Would you promise to be a little bit better today on the road?
4: Yes.
2: All right. Finish this lyric. I'll let your body decide.
4: Pass.
2: What TV show starred the characters Scully, Mulder, Skinner, and Doggett?
4: I want to say Saved by the Bell.
2: Pass.
4: Pass.
2: If someone's birthday is February 14th, what is their zodiac sign?
4: Valentine's. February 14th, zodiac sign.
2: Mm-hmm.
4: Pass.
2: There you go. How old is Keke Palmer?
4: Aquarius, say that again. Mm-hmm.
2: Aquarius, that's right. Yeah. How old is Keke Palmer?
4: 38.
2: Uh-uh.
4: 36.
2: No. If someone was born in 1988, how old would they be in 2026?
4: 1988.
2: Who on the morning show is the shortest person on the show? Dee Dee, JJ, or Trey G?
0: JJ. Nope, you got 3 out of 8. Y'all didn't even get to 10. Y'all ain't got 3 out of 8. Here's what you missed. Here's what you missed, Kahari. You missed this. Finish the lyric. I'll let your body decide if it's good enough for you. Kalani. What TV show starred the character Scully? As soon as I heard that, Mulder, Skinner, and what is his name? Doggett?
2: Doggett, yo.
0: X-Files. That's the X-Files. If somebody's birthday is February... Oh, you got that one. How old is actress Keke Palmer? She's 33.
2: Mm-hmm.
0: If somebody was born in 1988, how old would they be? 38. And who on the morning show is the shortest person? They claim it's me, but I don't know. No. Hey, listen. 3 out of 10. You're going to get $3, $10 every correct answer. That's $30. Add the 20. $50!
2: All right.
0: You got $50, Kahari. Yeah, right. Do me a favor. Tell everybody the show that let you play the $1,000 minute game.
4: See you in the morning. C100.

0: give and take.
1: Yay, I can't wait. 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
2: Good morning, it's Didi in the morning. I got Trey G, also comedian J.J. Williamson with me. You know, it's all about our small business spotlight, right? Where we put the spotlight on small and minority-owned businesses all over the country. We say, you know what, these small businesses are the backbone of our community.
3: We need it.
2: And Trey G has told us many times we got to stop calling a small business a strong business.
4: Strong business if you want to.
2: He said strong, but I thought it was with a C. But it's a K.
3: It's a K.
2: Okay.
3: Yeah.
2: Okay. Yeah, all right, well, listen. Listen, we have someone here. I need you all to meet this woman. She's the co-owner of, I believe it's called, is it Ziv or Ziv?
5: Ziv Products.
2: Ziv Products. Please welcome Miss Shandrika Gibson.
3: Hey, stop playing.
2: Hey, Shandrika.
5: Hi,
2: girl, get up on that mic. Don't be afraid
3: of
2: that mic.
3: Come on up in there.
4: You got a little soft voice, too, now.
2: She does.
4: So you got to speak with your chest.
2: Let me tell you something. Shandrika walk up in here talking about she a little nervous. What you nervous with us? We family, girl. You listen all the time, so that means you know who we are.
4: I'm going to ask you for some money before you leave about it.
2: I know.
4: Yeah. I ain't there.
5: I have something better.
2: I know, and the way Shandrika looked at you, Trey, I'm like, Shandrika, let's talk about Ziv Products. Tell everybody all about it.
5: Yes, Ziv Products was created in 2019. I was diagnosed with lupus, so it literally changed my hair, and I became a certified herbalist in order to figure out what herbs and what carrier oils would be perfect for my hair. But in the process of creating Ziv, I noticed that when someone have lupus, it also changes the texture of your hair.
2: Really?
5: So I went from kinky hair to really thin, fine, patchy hair. And that really made me very self-conscious about myself. Started wearing wigs. And now that my lupus is under control, I'm able to maintain my hair with all of my products.
2: Okay, wait a minute. Hold on a second. So you said you started out before lupus, you had kinky. What you had, 4C like I got? 4C
5: Yes, it was big and bushy.
2: And bushy. And yeah, tight.
5: Yes.
2: Yeah. And now it's not.
5: No.
2: It lost the tightness. Is a little bit more. Okay, got it.
5: Yeah.
2: So
5: it's not as thick as it used to be.
2: It used to be, too. All right, and so you said you became an herbalist. You started just trying all different things,
4: thinking, yeah.
5: Yes. So I follow a lot of people online who make hair care products, and most of everyone have the same carrier oils, same essential oils. And I told myself, how can I make Ziv different? So it's not about making the hair care products. It's the story and intention behind it. And so I research many, many herbs, especially saw palmetto, which is a powerful herb that helps block DHT, and that is a hormone linked to hair loss.
2: Okay, really? I didn't know that. Come on now, look at her. All she's drinking is like, I know what I'm talking about. So tell everybody about the brand and what you offer, because I know you said it's experiencing and managing, you know, scarring, alopecia, all of that stuff. Tell everybody what all you have and some of the different products. Come on, she brought products. Come on down.
4: She just bent down and said,
5: oh, yes. Yeah, she hopped down fast.
2: I brought everyone. Oh, good. Hey. Okay, you really did that.
3: That's
2: okay. So tell everybody what some of the products you have.
5: So I have rosemary, garlic, EVOO infused shampoo. It doesn't smell like garlic.
2: Okay.
5: Just want everyone to know it doesn't smell like garlic. You got to shake it up.
3: I got you.
2: And what else?
5: And then I have creamy hair conditioner.
2: Oh, I like it. Okay.
5: Also got a little spatula just in case you don't want to get none of your fingernails. So this one you can either leave in or you can wash out.
2: Oh, really? Okay. So you can leave it in all day, every day?
5: I leave it in.
4: I ain't going to lie to you. That rosemary garlic smell like it's supposed to. Yeah, boy, that must smell good.
2: Okay. You got nice packaging, too.
5: Thank you.
2: Ziv Products, everybody. Z-I-V is what we're talking about. Go ahead.
5: And this is for the men. This is beard oil.
2: Oh, you got beard oil.
5: Yes.
2: JJ, take that.
3: Now, that beard oil, does it do anything for patches?
5: Of course. If you have hair follicles in the area, then it's a possibility your hair can grow back. I don't promise hair growth with my products. Is the consistency, and especially if you do have hair follicles.
3: Okay.
5: So that's
3: what you see right now on the side. I got
5: I see patches.
3: You see some patches?
5: I see some patches. Yeah. So this is the beard balm. Beard oil.
2: Uh-huh.
5: And then this is the beard balm. This is Mr. Gibson. He's the logo. Mr. Gibson is my husband.
2: Oh, so that is him. She said Mr. Gibson.
5: So this is him on.
3: Not Fred.
2: No.
3: Mr. Gibson.
2: Yeah. I know that's why she said put some respect on his name. All right, shouts out to Mr. Gibson.
5: It's funny, I told my oldest, I told Junior, I said, you know, I'm going to be on Dee Dee in the Morning Show. You going to be there with JJ? Oh! I said, yes. He was like, are you serious? I was like, he said, how can I listen? I said, download the app.
3: What's your surname?
5: Daniel Junior.
3: What up, boy?
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0: right. Good morning. Dee Dee in the morning. And hey, listen, join us on the One Voyage Cruise. I got to throw that out there one more time. 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Put in promo code DEDE. Just go look. I keep telling y'all, just go look at the page. Yeah. Just go look. You got 30 days. 30 days to come out there with us. Hey, let's get into the hot topics, though, because I need to know, who is this? There's a player, JJ, I want to know about. His name is, I think it's Dre Greenlaw.
1: Dre Greenlaw,
0: he said
1: correct.
0: Something. I need you to help me understand something, because he said something I may agree with. Here we go.
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0: All right, so JJ, who is Dre Greenlaw?
1: Dre Greenlaw, he's a linebacker for the San Francisco 49ers, top tier linebacker in the league. He's one of them linebackers, man. Now, you know, he was out sitting down with a reporter, you know, going to that podium, and he was letting y'all know, man, Antarctica, I think it's a lie.
4: I mean, it's just interesting being in another country. Like, I mean, how far are we from Antarctica? That's what I gotta ask. Yeah. So, like, I mean, we're like right on top of it, huh? Like, does it snow? It snowed probably pretty bad here, huh?
5: You can get there.
4: Not that bad? So, is Antarctica, is it a lie? It's cold in Antarctica? Yeah, I've been there before? Never been there. So, how you know if it's cold or not?
1: No.
0: So he was like, wait a minute. So you're right next to it, but y'all don't hardly get no snow. But we look over here in Antarctica, it snowed up.
1: It snowed up.
0: Right.
1: Yeah, baby, you be seeing penguins and everything. Smay dogs.
0: Ice caps and things.
1: Yeah, come
6: it's
1: on.
6: Like Dee Dee done found her a new team. Or at least
0: sure
6: a new player.
0: Drew, I like what he's saying.
1: Oh, Dre, yeah.
0: Because you know they say that over there, okay, again, the countries can't agree on nothing. Have y'all noticed this on this planet? When do any country governments, we almost in World War III right now, right? Yeah. And so there's only one thing they agree with on this planet, and they have an accord or a treaty, and that is we can't go to Antarctica. They all agree on that. Yeah. Some people say it's aliens. Some people say you're going to find pyramids and things like that, and you're going to find out certain things about this planet that they don't want you to know.
6: But they have had researchers go to Antarctica.
0: Yeah, but you don't ever... When the last time you heard from one that went over there and they came in and took pictures? They don't let you take pictures. Rumors are the Rothschilds are the ones who have a house over there. Promise you, this is all conspiracy.
6: Yeah.
0: Follow me, everyone. You all know all about conspiracies. Oh,
6: what's the guy you follow, Maverick?
0: Maverick Approach. He's been on the show. I love him.
6: Maverick Approach.
0: I'm going to bring the podcast back, and all it's going to be is about conspiracies. The podcast is back. Conspiracies.
6: Hey, control yourself.
0: All right, fine. Let's talk about La Roach is talking about, I guess, Tyra Banks.
6: Yeah. So they had this kind of back and forth on the Runway show. What is the Runway show?
0: Project Runway.
6: Project Runway. They had a back and forth on Project Runway that went viral some time ago, and La Roach was sitting down speaking about it and basically saying they cool, you know, sometimes just anybody can get it on the show.
7: I always say this, like, I started reality TV because of Tyra. Tyra put me on America's Top Model. That was my first reality show. Tyra told me so much about, she's a great producer, and Tyra is the one who told me that I speak in soundbite. She like, you made for reality TV.
8: Mm-hmm.
7: Project Runway, anybody can get it. Mm. Niecy Nash got it. And hey, who gonna argue with Auntie Niecy Nash? Me. I'm like, I am, to me, outside of Nina, I am the fashion expert. Mm. And if I'm talking about fashion and you're not at the level of me, in my mind, to talk about fashion with me, then we gonna go back and forth about it.
8: You don't think Tyra's at the level of fashion?
7: Tyra was a model.
6: I wouldn't know. That's new to me.
0: Yeah, he's like, she don't know. She's a model. She has to wear what we put her in. Do you know he is the one who he's the designer. I mean, the stylist
6: yeah.
0: for Zendaya,
6: right?
0: Yeah, and okay. She kills it on the the red carpet. She owns it.
6: Wouldn't you think, though, even though Tyra is a model, wouldn't you think she's seen enough designs, enough clothing, modeled enough people's stuff that she knows what fashion looks like? Like, that she knows what good stuff look like?
1: She got to know.
6: Got to. You've been around it too much.
1: So long.
6: I get that he's an expert because he's done the research and he studied it, but she been around it.
0: I get him, though. There's a difference between being a model and being and understanding fashion. And,
6: really?
0: Yeah, I think so.
6: Interesting.
0: I do. Finally, can we talk about, you know, Shaq. Shaq came out where he got something from Cash Patel, right?
6: Yeah.
0: Folks are mad at him. Did you see somebody roasted him online? I don't know who this guy is.
6: Yeah.
0: But they roasting Shaq for going over there and playing with the Trump administration.
9: Mm. I never knew Shaq and Donald Trump were friends. I never knew that Shaq bought Trump a Rolls Royce for a wedding gift. And I never knew that Shaq and his then wife Shauna were guests at Trump's wedding. Mm. Now I understand why Shaq was hanging out with pedophile protector Cash Patel. After Trump told that 9-year-old girl he wanted to date her in 10 years, you stayed friends with him? After you saw what Trump did to the Central Park Five, you stayed cool with Trump? After Trump went on Howard Stern and admitted that he went into teenage girls' dressing rooms while they were half naked, you thought it was a good idea to still be friends with this man? After Trump got caught saying he wanted to grab women by the... You stayed friends with him? After Trump gave pardons to pedophiles and people that ran up in our nation's capital on January 6th, you still thought it would be a good idea to be friends with that man? After Trump lied about the Epstein files and said it was a hoax, you thought it would be a good idea to stay cool with him?
1: Damn. Who is this presidential candidate?
6: Not the president.
0: He going in
1: he
0: on Shaq.
1: He went in on Shaq.
6: I think a lot of people online are going in on Shaq at this point, too. Yeah.
0: Because of that?
6: Yeah. But Shaq is kind of like, he floating above it. He hadn't addressed anything.
0: Yeah.
6: He hadn't even said nothing about it. He's just kind of going on with his business.
1: Woo!
0: Whoa, he boy. Okay. I ain't got nothing else to say.
6: You can put him in that same category with Snoop and Nelly.
0: Yeah,
6: damn,
0: you
6: I guess at this point
0: right
6: now.
0: All right. Listen, we're going to shut the show down next. It's Didi in the morning.
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5: This is G100 weather.
25: For today, mainly cloudy, breezy, and cooler with highs in the mid-70s. And tonight, mostly cloudy and breezy. Lows will be near 60. That's your forecast. I'm WJCL 22 Storm Tracker meteorologist Jonathan Myers.
0: All the celebrities, all the laughs, all the fun goes down every single morning with Didi in the Morning on G100.

0: other day. What did we learn today, Trey?
1: We learned that Academics, DJ Academics, said that the Super Bowl needs a non-gangster performer at this point. And then also, we also heard that T.I. said, look, you don't, the tail doesn't wag the dog, is the analogy that he said. The dog wags the tail.
0: Okay. And what about you, Trey?
2: JJ.
0: I mean, JJ.
2: Yeah, I'm JJ. I don't know. You sure?
3: Call my name.
0: The show's over. I'm sure. All right, yeah. Trey.
1: See you on your brain.
2: Yeah. Huh? Let's talk about former NBA player Norris Cole. He said, man, Rich Paul, man, negotiated his contract and messed up $70 million of his money.
0: Wow. Some other stuff we found out this morning. Judge Judy said, if you don't like this country, get out of it. Uh-huh. She said, bye. Go. Yes, she did.
1: The thick judge.
0: Yeah. And then we found out there was a fast food worker at, they said Popeyes, that farted all over the chicken.
1: Oh, my God. Why are you
2: past gas?
0: Oh, past gas. Right. Past wind. Flatulence. I don't know. Hey, listen, tomorrow on the show, we're going to talk more about how you can join us on the One Voyage Cruise. 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Got a dope discussion for you. Cash and more. We'll talk to you then. It's DEDE in the morning.
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12: For today, mainly cloudy, breezy, and cooler with highs in the mid-70s. And tonight, mostly cloudy and breezy. Lows will be near 60. That's your forecast. I'm WJCL 22 Storm Tracker Meteorologist Jonathan Myers.
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16: This is G100 weather.
17: For today, mainly cloudy, breezy, and cooler with highs in the mid-70s. And tonight, mostly cloudy and breezy, lows will be near 60. That's your forecast. I'm WJCL 22 Storm Tracker meteorologist Jonathan Myers.
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1: Because we have lawyers in all 50 states, I see lots of lawyers' ads. 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
13: This is G100 weather.
14: For today, mainly cloudy, breezy, and cooler with highs in the mid-70s. And tonight, mostly cloudy and breezy, lows will be near 60. That's your forecast. I'm WJCL 22 Storm Tracker meteorologist Jonathan Myers.
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13: Yeah, weather, what you know about that?
14: This is G100 weather.
15: For today, mainly cloudy, breezy, and cooler with highs in the mid-70s. And tonight, mostly cloudy and breezy, lows will be near 60. That's your forecast. I'm WJCL 22 Storm Tracker Meteorologist Jonathan Myers.
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1: This is G100 weather.
14: For today, mainly cloudy, breezy, and cooler with highs in the mid-70s. And tonight, mostly cloudy and breezy. Lows will be near 60. That's your forecast. I'm WJCL 22 Storm Tracker meteorologist Jonathan Myers.
0: Bring it. Bring the bounce back. 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
1: So stay away from them. 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
0: man.
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1: Oh boy, so let's talk about health. Out of the two Baker boys here in the building, I am the unhealthy of the two. Yet, I feel terrible when I go to the doctor, they check my blood, they check everything. And he always tells me this, you're healthy as a horse.
2: Healthy
1: you're fine.
2: As a horse.
1: So I think my body has built up a lot of, what's the word I'm looking for? It just goes through things. It doesn't matter. I'm like a bulldozer.
2: You've already.
1: My stomach's like a bulldozer.
2: All right. You damaged it enough and it's recognized the damage.
1: It's built up. You know what I mean?
2: There's plenty of foods out there that claim to be healthy for you, but they have hidden ingredients that are not. There is a PhD out there, a dietitian, and he's the assistant professor in the Department of Population Health in an NYU Grossman School of Medicine. So it's official, right?
1: Yep.
2: He spilled the beans on the foods that you have to check the ingredients list to make sure that they're healthy versions of them. Some brands contain added sugar, sodium, unhealthy fats, along with a list of artificial ingredients.
1: All kinds of stuff you can't pronounce.
2: Yeah. And you're not supposed to put them in your body because your body can't break them down. Mm-hmm. There's a reason why these things are on the shelf for a year at a time.
1: So I was trying to think about the word. So my stomach has built up a lot of tolerance. That's what it is.
2: So you're self-hatred.
1: No, not self-hatred. It's just, right. You know, it just doesn't affect me the same way.
2: Here's some things to stay away from. Be careful of the protein bars, bottled protein shakes, granola bars, trail mix. Oh, I love trail mix.
1: Yeah.
2: Bottled green juices, veggie chips. Veggie chips?
1: Whoa.
2: Come on, man.
1: Those aren't healthy for you?
2: I guess not.
1: Damn.
2: And plant-based meats. So just some things that you think might be healthy, they are not.
1: Mm-hmm.
2: And tell them the Baker Boy sent you.
3: 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This is a blueprint. 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
1: Sometimes I'm a fan of tours. Sometimes I'm not a fan of tours.
0: Okay, what's the last tour you've been on then?
1: Probably Universal Tour back in the day. Where you go see the Jaws, the big shark come out. Yeah, the old mechanical shark. It's so terrible.
0: They got rid of that in the 90s,
1: no,
0: bro.
1: No, it's still there. It's still there.
0: Well, if you are in New York, there's a popular rat and garbage tour going on.
1: What?
0: We're going to tell you about the experience.
1: Wait a minute. Some of them rats are size of dogs. Bro, like, they got, for real. They're big ass rats.
0: Some of the rats have beepers, bro.
1: Oh, man.

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1: My name is Joe.
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0: G100.
1: Everything's bigger in New York City, they say, and now you could tour.
0: No, that's Texas, Eric.
1: That's right. You're right, man. I got the
0: city
1: wrong
0: that never sleeps.
1: I got the wrong state. I'm sorry, guys.
0: All right, there's a popular new rat and garbage tour in New York City. If you wanted to experience the rodent side of New York City, there's a special tour.
1: Wait, is this going to the tunnels
0: good
1: underneath?
0: Question. I got you.
1: The
0: gotta,
1: subways, like underneath.
0: No spoilers here. You got to take the tour, bro.
1: Okay.
0: Susan Reisman is the leader of garbage and rats in New York City. Look that up, please.
1: I will.
0: It's a walking tour. So Reisman takes tourists through the city's most rat-infested sites while sharing facts about the rodents.
1: Okay.
0: During her talk, she shares the history of garbage and litter that is piled in different parts of the city and how dog poop is a big issue as well.
1: You know what? This is interesting because you got to really love rodents, number one, and also you got to love trash.
0: Who loves rodents?
1: To know what you're doing here.
0: Oh.
1: It costs $40 per adult.
0: Oh, you're talking about Susan Reisman.
1: Yeah. Yeah. She's doing a garbage and rat tour, walking tour.
0: It's a service to the
1: city. 2 hours and 30 minutes.
0: You know how many people from around the world, they come to New York City, they do this probably?
1: Yeah.
0: Imagine all the tourists with their cameras and pictures, and they're reporting back to their home country of how dirty and gross America is, probably.
1: Somebody put a review up, said, who would have thought that having a garbage and a rat tour would be so fascinating?
0: Wow.
1: Suzanne's tour is extra fascinating precisely because it delves so deeply into the topic.
0: She's
1: got all stars. It's like excellent.
0: She's spitting facts, bro.
1: Five stars, bro.
0: Straight facts. Baker Boys Daily.
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15: For today, mainly cloudy, breezy, and cooler with highs in the mid-70s. And tonight, mostly cloudy and breezy, lows will be near 60. That's your forecast. I'm WJCL 22 Storm Tracker Meteorologist Jonathan Myers.
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1: I'm not sure if I should talk about this, but it's kind of interesting to me, and it's probably going to slight some women out there, and they may not like me for saying this.
0: At least you warned
1: but
0: me.
1: I didn't bring up this fact itself, but a study shows that girls without dads tend to have 70% more sexual relationships.
0: Really?

0: G100.
1: Oh, man. I don't even want to get into this.
0: It's a touchy situation.
1: It is a touchy situation, man.
0: All right.
1: Because, hold on. Let me start with this, all right? As a father of several beautiful children, girls, fathers are the first loves of the daughters.
0: Mm-hmm. Right.
1: They fall in love with that man right there. We fall in love with them. There are second, third, fourth, and fifth loves because we love our daughters so much, just like we love ourselves and love our wives or significant others.
0: Yeah. A study published in the Journal of Personality and Social Psychology found that girls raised without a father are up to 70% more likely to engage in early and more frequent sexual relationships.
1: That's sad.
0: But it's interesting at the same time.
1: Yeah, they're looking for that man in their life.
0: Right.
1: They need that structure. They need that protection. They need that love that they deserve, that everybody deserves to have a mother and a father.
0: Yeah, I've always heard like people say, oh, that woman has daddy issues or this and that, right?
1: I've heard the same thing about men. They have mommy issues.
0: Okay.
1: You know, there's also a study that says that men actually want to have relations with their mother.
0: Oh, no, not at all.
1: Hey, it goes both ways. How much did you love? I know you love mom. We both love mom.
0: Yeah, but it's not like that.
1: I know it's not sexual in any manner, shape, or form.
0: It's like wanting to, you know, have sex with a sibling. That's weird. No, I'm good. We're in the wrong state for that.
1: Well, anyway, I would love to hear from the audience to see if they feel like it's true, if they grew up without a father, you know, how they got through it, because, you know, it's a psychological thing.
0: Anybody in the chat that happens to be female that don't have a father.
1: Yeah.
0: Did you have a lot of sexual relationships? Let us know.
1: Baker Boys Daily. G.

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5: Starting your afternoon drive with a pretty good ride. A little bit of congestion as you're leaving town in some spots, including over on I-16 westbound. You're tapping the brakes there, passing Dean Forest Road, exit 160, over towards 95. That's exit 157. Picking up a little bit of speed as you continue westbound from there, over towards Bloomingdale. And also delays towards Georgetown on Abercorn Street westbound. You're slowing down there a tad bit, getting past Middle Ground Road, over towards Veterans Parkway. Another traffic update in minutes. I'm Zach Grizzle.
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11: Marilyn was diagnosed with Crohn's disease, which is inflammation of the intestines that causes weight loss, abdominal pain, and malnutrition. Dr. William Mansour, gastroenterology.
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10: I felt relief the day after the surgery was done. 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
11: And that's why I choose to practice at St. Joseph's Candler.
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1: Coming up, Nick V has something sweet to say.
2: Yeah, there was a couple on a flight to their wedding, and they were surprised with marriage advice on napkins from passengers.
1: What?
2: I'm not sure if I would want this.
1: What do you mean? What do you mean, we'll marriage advice on a napkin?
2: Well, because they're celebrating, everybody's happy, they're getting ready to go get married. So people on the flight, they decided to write some marriage advice on napkins and hand it to them.
1: Okay.

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1: Hit maker.

0: 100.
1: All right. Some people don't want to be advised on certain things in their life, like their golf swing, number one. I found that out the other day.
0: Their diet.
1: Their diet or possibly financial or marriage advice, ooh, especially. So we're talking about this couple that was on a plane.
0: Yes.
1: And they got advice from, I guess, everybody on the plane.
0: Everybody on the
1: plane.
0: That
1: was married,
0: yeah,
1: right?
0: Yeah. While en route to their wedding in Phoenix, a couple received a touching surprise when Alaska Airlines staff invited passengers to share marriage advice on napkins and notes. The collected wisdom, which included heartfelt tips from couples married for decades, deeply moved the bride, Kirsten, who later shared a story on social media where it went viral.
1: So I was going to ask you, because you've been married, what would you write down on the napkin for them?
0: That's a tough one right there. You know, keep it fun. Laugh a lot, and dance when you can.
1: And don't go to a Diddy party.
0: Don't go to easy on the baby oil. Unless it's with your wife.
1: All right.
0: Make a Boys Daily.
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0: Traffic.
1: A little bit of congestion as you're leaving parts of town this afternoon, including up towards Port Wentworth. Delays there on Augusta Road northbound, getting past Jimmy Deloach Parkway, as well as on Jimmy Deloach Parkway in your westbound lanes, getting past that same intersection. You're cramping up in either case there, getting up towards Interstate 95. Also, taking a look at delays over towards Georgetown on Abercorn Street westbound. You're slowing down there, getting past Middle Ground Road over towards Veterans Parkway. Those delays continuing as you move westbound towards Ogeechee Road. Another traffic update in minutes. I'm Zach Grizzle.
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18: This is G100 Weather.
20: A much cloudier and cooler day for our Thursday. Those winds out of the northeast will be a bit breezy at times, only into the low 70s with daytime highs topping out in the mid-70s. We see sunshine and 80s returning for the weekend. With your certified most accurate forecast, I'm meteorologist Melissa Hall.
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1: All right, so children's names, right?
0: Yes.
1: You could pick a good one or you could pick a really bad one.
0: Okay.
1: There's a mom-to-be that's being roasted for naming her daughter after a tragic event that shocked the world.
0: Really?
1: You want to know the name of this baby?
0: Titanic?
1: No. We're pretty close.
0: Okay.
1: Chernobyl?
0: No.
1: Hope.
0: No.
1: Yeah.
0: Chernobyl Hope?
1: Chernobyl Hope.
0: Wow.
2: Back to the music with those Baker Boys. 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
1: This is a really weird baby name.
2: A friend of a parent in question was sent a seemingly innocent baby shower invitation, but the closer you looked and inspected it, the name of the baby to be Chernobyl Hope.
0: Okay, well.
2: All right, so we know Chernobyl.
0: Well, if you don't know,
2: was
0: out
2: a
0: there,
2: major catastrophe.
0: 1986, a nuclear accident at the Chernobyl nuclear power plant in the Ukraine. This is huge and it was disastrous, and people can't even live on the land anymore.
2: Yeah.
0: And so, there's actual different kinds of species of dogs that have popped up.
2: Right. Three eyes, four eyes, things like that.
0: Yeah, it's bananas.
2: So what would you do if you received an invitation and the kid's name was Chernobyl Hope?
0: Never got it.
2: Never got it.
0: Yeah. Sorry. I'm busy. My aunt's in the hospital.
2: I would buy a baby radioactive suit.
0: Bro! You're terrible. So they're feral dogs in the Chernobyl exclusion zone that have survived and adapted to harsh radioactive environment. Maybe the baby's radioactive. I don't know, but it's a terrible name.
2: It's a bad name, and you should not be naming your child after something as catastrophic as this.
0: I agree.

0: Keeping an eye now on looks to be a crash on Interstate 95 northbound on your off-ramp to exit 102 that's leading to Highway 80 into Pooler. There's some slight delays in that area. Also keeping an eye on congestion in spots, including over on I-16 westbound. Slowing down there, getting past Chatham Parkway at exit 162. Over towards Dean Forest Road at exit 160, starting to pick up a little bit. Passing exit 157 towards Bloomingdale. Another traffic update in minutes. I'm Zach Grizzle.
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1: It's a Thoughtful Thursday with the Bagel Boys in the building. Welcome to the show.
0: Now, have you heard about these La Boo Boo dolls?
1: Oh, I've seen them.
0: Some, I'm going to call them a certain name, but I'm going to bite my tongue here.
1: Some folks.
0: Somebody spent $150,000 on a La Boo Boo doll.
1: Wow. That is bananas.
0: Idiotic is what it is. You said bananas. I said idiotic.
1: And very wasteful.

0: P100, Savannah's hip hop and throwback stations.
1: For those who do not know, please explain what a Labubu doll is.
0: All right. The mischievous, sharp toothed, gremlin like doll's named Labubu.
1: Okay.
0: All right. So if you haven't seen it, it looks like a little demon type of doll, right?
1: Okay. It's got teeth?
0: It's got teeth. And people are collecting these. Okay.
1: And where do you put them?
0: Just think of Beanie Babies, Cabbage Patch dolls, or any of the sort. All right.
1: Okay. I've seen them on people's bags. They're like, they tie them onto their purse.
0: Yeah. Right. As reported by CNN, at a recent auction in Beijing, a mint green first generation Labubu figure measuring a whopping 131 centimeters tall, that's over 4 feet, ooh, pretty big.
1: Yeah.
0: Sold for over $150,325. All right.
1: Okay. Yeah, well, I see other things online here. One for $149, one for $469, the same bear.
0: Right.
1: The same boo-boo doll or whatever it is.
0: All right, celebrities like Blackpink's Lisa, Rihanna, Dua Lipa, and even basketball star Dylan Brooks have been sported with Labubus clipped on their handbags and belt loops.
1: Yeah.
0: I actually seen one of our friends that we follow. What's it called? I always want to call him Hector, the dude from Fast and Furious. He came to do an interview with us.
1: Noel G?
0: Yeah, Noel G. Yeah, Noel G. Was saying that the Labubu dolls are satanic.
1: They probably are.
0: But I think it's ridiculous somebody paying $130,000 for a doll.
1: Okay, so origin. The Labubu is a character from a Nordic fairy tale picture book series called The Monsters. How about that?
0: There you go.
1: So there it is there. So be careful if you're going to be carrying one of these Labubus around, because they might become evil on you, or actually they might come to life.
0: Never know.
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0: 69 congestion through town now, as to be expected this time of the afternoon. Delays over on Abercorn Street westbound, a little bit thick, getting past Middle Ground Road over towards Veterans Parkway. Those delays lingering on as you continue westbound over towards Ogeechee Road. And then taking a look now on I-16 westbound, slowing down passing Chatham Parkway, exit 162, a bit sluggish passing Dean Forest Road, exit 160, over towards 95. That's exit 157, freeing up as you move westbound towards Pooler. Another traffic update in minutes. I'm Zach Grizzle.
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10: I'm Chief Meteorologist Jeremy Nelson for the WJCL 22 Storm Tracker Weather Center. Cloudy skies this evening, a couple sprinkles possible. Cooling off overnight, lows around 60. Out the door Friday, a comfortable start by afternoon. Mostly sunny and mild, highs in the upper 70s.
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1: It's Eric V. It's Nick B. It's the Baker Boys on your radio.
0: Now, we did a story a couple days ago talking about how good Mexican food is for serotonin, right?
1: Yeah, releasing serotonin.
0: Well, in Ireland, the sewage system is not prepared for Taco Bell lunch. Is this AI story?
1: Oh, my God. Are you serious?
0: Hold on. Let's talk about it.
1: Well, I mean, I got to say, I'll talk about this in a second.
0: Hold on.

0: kickable.
1: G100.
2: I wouldn't have thought that there would be a Taco Bell in Ireland.
1: Yeah.
2: I wouldn't see that Irish people would like Mexican food, but I guess I'm wrong here.
1: Yeah, so apparently experts in the lack of Irish infrastructure have warned that the launch of Taco Bell there in Ireland could spell disaster for an unprepared sewage system.
2: Mm-hmm.
1: This is a country that can't even connect enough houses to the water supply.
2: Oh, my God.
1: And you think our old sewage system or pipes can take the addition of Taco Bell outlets.
2: Oh, man.
1: Dozens of these diarrhea cannons consistently firing off. Shared one waste expert. Taco Bell is respected in the American fast food trade for offering cheap alternative to colonic irrigation. This has got to be a fake story, right?
2: Yeah, it's got to be fake.
1: So you think they can handle the Taco Bell in Ireland?
2: I think they should be able to handle it, but I don't know. It'll affect people differently because if you're not used to eating a certain type of food.
1: Oil in the bag eggs.
2: It's going to affect your digestive tract.
1: Differently.
2: Right? So I want to ask you, if you were to go to any fast food places, which one kind of runs through you? I guess that's the best way I could say it.
1: Oh, well, the fast food places, I mean, we shouldn't say on the radio, but they might be sponsors.
2: Okay, let's not say it then.
1: but there's a couple that we will refuse to go to because of bad past experiences.
2: Uh-huh.
3: G100. You know who?

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3: Keeping track of a good bit of congestion this afternoon in certain spots, including over on I-516 eastbound and westbound, slamming up there at times between Veterans Parkway and Harry S. Truman Parkway. Those delays coming to a head in either direction there at Abercorn Street. And also keeping an eye on delays up towards I-16 westbound. Tap on the brakes there before Dean Forest Road, exit 160. A little slow there as you continue westbound passing exit 157. Freeing up, though, making your way westbound through Pooler. That's a look at traffic. I'm Zach Grizzle.
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1: All right, let's end the show on a positive note. Oh. Family is getting a dog back 8 months after he went missing in a hurricane.
2: Damn.
1: Bro, what a survivor.
2: I mean, dogs will figure it out, man. But they always figure out how to get back to the family somehow.
1: Yeah, let's talk about it.

0: G100.
1: All right, we're going to leave you guys with a feel-good story, party people. All right, let's talk about a dog that was lost in a hurricane.
2: Yeah.
1: Now, if you've never been in a hurricane, I've been through like four of them, I think.
2: Yeah.
1: You know, when we were living in Miami back in the day, they are very scary. And there's a lot of wind and there's things being thrown all over the place.
2: Imagine
1: rain and everything.
2: Your dog is missing in this hurricane. And you just presume that he's dead at this point. 8 months later, right? His name is Ghost.
1: Okay.
2: 8 months after he ghosted everybody.
1: He ghosted. Where the hell did he go for 8 months, though?
2: In Daytona Beach, during a hurricane, the home was destroyed. And they had to relocate out of state for the storm, right?
1: Oh, that's what happened.
2: But the search for the beloved pet didn't stop until they recently received a message from Halifax Humane Society confirming that Ghost had been found.
1: Nice. Yo! Round of applause for Ghost.
2: Ghost is back. So they traveled hundreds of miles to bring him home, and the shelter documented their emotional reunion on social media.
1: You guys
2: can
1: see
2: it as well. The shelter is taking the opportunity to remind pet owners to microchip their pets to make identifying them easier and quicker.
1: Well, shout out to Ghost. He survived 8 months without the family. In the middle of a hurricane, they lost him. They had to relocate to a whole different state, but they still found their loved one. So they got their family member back.
2: They sure did.
1: That's right.
2: I feel emotional just talking about it. So I'm happy for that thing right there. Baker Boys, out of here. We'll be back tomorrow.
1: Yes, indeed.
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0: traffic.
1: Keeping track of a good bit of congestion this afternoon in certain spots, including over on I-516 eastbound and westbound, slamming up there at times between Veterans Parkway and Harry S. Truman Parkway. Those delays coming to a head in either direction there at Abercorn Street. And also keeping an eye on delays up towards I-16 westbound. Tap on the brakes there before Dean Forest Road. Exit 160, a little slow there as you continue westbound passing exit 157. Freeing up, though, making your way westbound through Pooler. That's a look at traffic. I'm Zach Grizzle.
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20: I'm Chief Meteorologist Jeremy Nelson for the WJCL 22 Storm Tracker Weather Center. Cloudy skies this evening, a couple sprinkles possible. Cooling off overnight, lows around 60. Out the door Friday, a comfortable start by afternoon. Mostly sunny and mild, highs in the upper 70s.
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8: I'm Chief Meteorologist Jeremy Nelson for the WJCL 22 Storm Tracker Weather Center. Cloudy skies this evening, a couple sprinkles possible. Cooling off overnight, lows around 60. Out the door Friday, a comfortable start by afternoon. Mostly sunny and mild, highs in the upper 70s.
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